5-6. So 6546 Lost Creek Lane, 6546 Lost Creek Lane for a 911 investigation showing 63 feet from here, open line, some machinery in the background, no contact made, it's a 911 only phone.

Engine 1, Truck 1, and Battalion 1, respond to automatic fire alarm at 1210 East Washington Street, Cross Streets are South 12th Street, North 12th Street and South 13th Street, North 13th Street.

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0: Both units, 109 North 9th, correction, 109 North 7th. It's going to be at the Springfield Convention Visitors Lobby Motion Alarm. For the alarm co, they would like us to check and clear.
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0: Ja, då mår du vet ni.
1: Server. 1943 Brentwood. Hadley's calling in, saying that there's dogs barking. They're hearing other noises too. They're concerned someone's possibly outside. They haven't looked, but they still would like a 1017.

0: 947, you can just regret code 15.
1: 10-14.
0: Actually, I have another one for you.
1: Go ahead.
0: 23-12 Yale. We have someone on 911 saying a black male is 32 inside the home. We're working on getting more now.
1: They're on Echoes.
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0: Lincoln 947, 1043.
1: Yeah.
0: Just 43. We have some call history at 2316 Yale, so we're going to start there. She did call back saying that he left in an unknown vehicle in an unknown direction. She's trying to cancel. If you can continue to make sure everyone's all 10-4.
1: 10-4.
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1: Go ahead.
0: I'm going to be on Washington and 7th Street. It's going to be Frank Boy 81553 on a maroon Chrysler 200.
2: I'm 4723.
3: 10-4.
4: Sangamon, 6th Avenue, traffic stop.
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2: 17.
0: For 404 Magnolia, 404 Magnolia, 25 with Sandra Spencer. She's going to be en route, 15-minute ETA, white Toyota 4Runner, advising this is her mom's house and her neighbor is draining his pool into the mother's yard, causing other neighborly issues.
1: Devil.
2: En route.

0: 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We're going to be out in the timber.
1: Go ahead.
2: 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You can cancel 17, sir.
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1: 670 Sangamon.
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0: 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Could be on my last flight, Frank Boy, 30836 to Silver Buick Sedan.
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0: Support.
2: Carol, time is one. The area, we see a blowout in the middle of the woods. We're just trying to find the easiest way to get access to it.

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1: 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Be a gold vehicle, possibly a Jeep. Partial 28 of 7. Correction, unknown 28. Gold Jeep, eastbound, unknown 28, all over the road. Any unit having contact, make your own case. Segment kind of clear. 1955.

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2: Control, 10 of SG is in the area, we're trying to make access.
3: 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Are you able to get in contact with the caller again?
0: Kathy, I'll call back.

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He's in the back garage. He says he's walking out now.

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1: One juvenile male from the MLK address to 401 East Jefferson.
0: 10-4. For a commercial burglar alarm, to me, FOIA your motion.
2: 10-4, I can head that way with him.
0: 10-4, just 43, key holder is requesting dispatch.
2: 10-4.

0: Frank 941.
1: 3 Frank 8, C-Med.
0: 2272 Ramsey, 2272 Ramsey. Right. It's going to be for a battery that occurred on
1: one. He's changed his address. Now it's 3302.
2: And round.
1: Copy that. Thank you. Go ahead.
3: The house that you just drove past on your left, I just saw a UTV pull up to that, the backyard of that house. So there's somewhere, there's a trail that gets back there from the house or just to the behind you.
1: Yeah, I saw him. Okay, I don't want to wait. 23.
0: Over.

0: 3, I got a car out from here with lights on. Somebody at the door.
1: Over.
0: Got 28 for you.
1: Good.
0: David Young, 40451.
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1: Do you want another?
0: Hold on, for now. I don't think they're here.
1: 10-4.

0: Adam, did you say, what was the activated
1: number? Or do you have traffic?
2: Can I?
0: What was that?
1: Seven-five-six, you're on secure.
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2: The 2700 block of Memphis, 2700 block of Memphis, for suspicious person. The 17 was camping in the woods behind the store, and there's several vehicles and people in the vehicles, and she thinks they're suspicious.
3: I teach them on both and out.
5: 953, I'm walking out still. You can cancel it down in deep. I'll be in Rock and Memphis. 957,
2: you can disregard.
5: Can you just leave me on until they advise?
2: Nine six seven. So, start back for 109 North 7th. 109 North 7th. Commission visitors receiving another alarm. The key, correction. The alarm company would like the killer's name if we can get it. They keep getting alarm from here.
6: Yeah.

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0: 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We'll be tending.
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0: 1617 South 7, 1617 South 7. They originally came in as a group of juveniles for throwing some rocks. Now the caller back on the line, saying a black male, approximately 13 years old, white shirt, white pants. He's claiming to be 32. They also have a second subject, black hoodie, gray pants, also is claiming this, as well as a third subject, all black clothing. Nothing has ever been displayed. They all are just threatening this and saying that they have him.
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1: Sam 653 route.

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0: 605, code 38. Jackson is second. Illinois passenger George John 62144. Got a red Challenger.
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0: 957, go for both.
1: I know you guys are literally across town. We start down 411 in Lenox. We have 8 to 10 people and an active 10-10.
0: Andrew?

0: 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Find something.
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0: Rapid County, one adult female, scramble arch, 18.2.
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0: Engine 1, respond to person down at 435 South 6th Street. Cross streets are East Jackson Street and East Edwards Street.
1: Can you start for 306 West Mulberry Street?
0: Engine 5, respond to breathing
1: Heather
0: problems
1: and her son.
0: At South 12th Street
1: She's
0: and East Cornell
1: that
0: Avenue.
1: Her son's friend has sent messages to him threatening self-harm. She refused to provide any further information.
2: 10-4, being around.
3: A disturbance.
4: Thanks,
3: sir, for 334 interurban, 334 interurban, caller's a neighbor, advising male and female, we're in a 1016 here, white male, 61220 on them clothing, white female, 55, baggy clothing, female westbound, foot westbound.
4: 10-4 and round.
5: Yeah, I just went through 11th and Lenox, and there's nothing active. Small group of juveniles on the east side of the road, just south of Lenox.
3: So.
5: I'm back around now.
3: So.
6: Where's the city asking for you to step up?
3: It's going to be 7-6 Wolf.
6: We're going to reroute you back to Houston.
3: 517, stuff.
4: 10-4.
2: 6-1, same track.
4: 953, we're going to be on juvenile bill.
6: 642. This one's sitting his call to their secure.
3: 42, Temple. 10 routes of Wolf, slow down, continue.
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2: Big Cell 3, is there any call history for this address?

0: 603 looks like there was a disturbance involving an Ethan
1: Engine
0: Space.
1: Engine 10, respond to a call
0: about
1: at 3420 Sangamon Avenue. Cross streets are off ramp 100 South 1 and on ramp 100 South 1.
0: 605, can you throw me on that as well? 10.
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0: Out. 225 segment disturbance.
2: And.
0: I'll get you another 3226 segment, 3226 segment. Caller is Tana Pritchard. Received a call from her son, Cardell Stevens, who said that there's a large group of people here causing a disturbance.
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5: It's 43, we're going to be tied up here for a minute. Just in reference to that 1010, myself and 961, we're going to.
3: 10-4, I think we got it taken care of, you're good.
5: 10-4. And just let any other units coming here know we are secure.
3: 10-4.

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1: I'll be around in a minute, I'm out on Wolf.
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2: Can you have that heard in...
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0: Myself and 961 are going to clear here. We'll be en route to that.
1: We're on the 6th floor of the parking garage. We're not finding anybody.
2: 10-4.
3: Copy that. The caller was just a passerby on this.
4: 966, can you show me how we'll
1: stop? Copy, we're clear.
2: 966, 10-4.
3: Stop. You guys go clear, and one's not finding anybody.

0: Control from Engine 10. The vehicle or gun removed from the scene, do you know?
1: Oh, for you, check locals for that ease and pace.
2: Patients now advising they don't know if they were hit with a vehicle or a 32.
3: Meade County is on scene right now.
0: 10-4. Yeah, we'll catch up with them.
4: Free Eastern Pace, 1-0-5 is clear local.
5: Does it sound like City's 1050 PI is related to our call?
4: Trying to figure that out. 225, what do you advise?
1: Miss that traffic. I just got through here. Someone got hit with in a white Grand Cherokee, went towards Riffin. That's all I got so far.
4: Engine 10 should be pulling up now.
2: County address and related to a county 1016.
4: Getting on the interstate.
1: I think so. Just leave me on. There's only one county deputy out there.
6: Engine 10, respond to unknown incident at time at 3226 Sangamon Avenue. Cross streets are on ramp 100 South to Camp Butler Road and North Dirksen Parkway.
4: Go ahead.
1: Right now, 17-year-old, he is bleeding from the face. I'm going to be right here asking for an ambulance.
4: 10-4, just 43, City was in route for a similar call in the area, possibly 10-32.
1: Yeah, I'm being advised this 17-year-old here was hit in the face with a pistol. I'm trying desperately to figure out who did this, but no one seems to know.
0: 10-7-22, I'm out on the same.
2: 10-4.
7: 953 Rico 30 with a selfie no now.
4: 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Is the victim at 3226 or 32?

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0: Yeah, as far as the analyst system, they're going to need to go just east of the Circle K. I'm saying that
2: further along off the curve.
0: It should be that side road at least where they have the VR sale.
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1: Three Frank 96 C-Med.
2: If 27 says check and clear for alarm company, I'll make sure it's clear before I get anybody else. You can cancel back up.
3: 974, you can disregard for now.
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4: Is that 1052 close?
1: Engine 10 saying it's the side road that runs along Sangamon where they have the giant yard sales.
2: We were about 2 minutes out.
5: Allegedly, a suspect who struck this young man with a gun is in a white Jeep Grand Cherokee, left eastbound Sangamon, possibly headed towards Riverton, and possibly occupied by a female named Zoe.
4: Seven, I'm clearing here. Where do you need me, sir?

0: for 2100 Watch, 2100 Watch, apartment number 2 for 1016. Tyron Cole's outside causing a problem. Black male, no shirt, black pants. I'll start you another.
1: 213.
2: Go ahead.
1: 52, missed their turn.
2: 10-4, engine 10's getting turned around as well.
3: Copy.
2: 10-4.

0: Bellingham and 670 traffic stop. Chandler and Fayette, yeah, with a gray Kia, 28 of Charles Mary, 65299.
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4: Yeah, 10-4, I'm in Rocket Lodge.
3: 10-4.
5: Can you put me on the disturbance?
4: I'm 10-4.

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1: Go ahead.
0: I'm going to be in the alley behind Chef's Bar in New Berlin, closest cross-reference. It's going to be Illinois Main Street. It's going to be a yellow Honda scooter. Gentleman almost wrecked it in the road, no 28. I believe he may also be revoked. I'll advise.
1: 704.

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0: For Sam 701, take it just 10-0. That subject is going to be pretty unpredictable and spot us in the past.
1: Sam 701, Leah 967, did you copy?
2: Negative.
1: Houston 0, it's been unpredictable and violent in the past per 953.
2: So.
1: Sam 701, did you copy?
0: Nine five seven,
1: go ahead.
0: Myself and 961 will be en route to Sam 701. You can cancel 967.
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0: Disregard. 957, you hear my traffic about 10-0. Yeah, 10-4.
2: Looks like 701's already on stand. My wife's not answering.

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1: Say more before you do. Can you give me 21?
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3: Sangamon 704, 2729 by file. We're ready, please.
0: Go ahead.
3: Illinois driver's license, G. George, 536-1706-5230. George, 536-1706-5230.
1: He was at Malibu Jacks earlier and believes he was possibly drunk, said he felt very tired. He's a white male, black shirt, red pants.
0: Zero. Clear, showing roll status, discharged out. 27 is revoked.
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0: 1660 Toronto Road, 1660 Toronto Road, apartment number 5, for a check on a welfare. Have a juvenile who's making some threats to harm himself. It originally came into Chatham PD, and Chatham does have an officer that will 25 with you there as well.

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1: Go ahead.
0: Is Arctic signed in by chance?
1: Negative on that.

0: two 13 cities inquiring what you're needing them for?
1: We just need somebody to check Flocks for a white Grand Cherokee that's the suspect vehicle in this.
2: South.
0: Go ahead.
2: 3112 East North Grand Avenue, excuse me, Illinois. Apologize, excuse me, South Carolina plate 122 out of Victor Lincoln on a gray sedan.
0: So. Go ahead.
3: I'll be out with 704.
0: 704.

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1: Yes.
0: Just 1043. We're now taking another call for 240 Studley.
1: Segment animal pumps.
0: Where can I get in for this?
1: Go ahead. 16 Camarilla Drive. Me with Angelique Perry. Reference a possum in her house.
2: 10-4, en route.
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0: He's alert, conscious, he can slow the pitch speed down.
1: So it's going to be the same subject?
0: I believe so.
1: 9:47, CMET hasn't actually started yet. Do you want them to start?
0: Stand for you, keep them coming.
1: 10-4. Lincoln 859, Lincoln
2: 858.
0: 859.
1: 859. 2200 block of South 14th, 2200 block of South 14th. Car heard a loud boom, thought it was possibly a gunshot, unknown direction, no further information.
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0: I'm getting 1060 out here, and I just heard what sounded like fireworks.
1: 10-4. I had an 808. Are you still at Memorial?

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1: Negative.
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3: Sangamon, 704.
1: Go ahead.
3: Sir, I need a tow. It's going to be for a Honda scooter. It's one of the bigger scooters. It's going to be a hold on it. Driver is revoked. Need a current driver, need current insurance, and no registration on the vehicle.
1: Do you have a VIN on that scooter?
0: 858.
3: Sangamon, I'm in the process of trying to find it now. I'll get it to you here shortly.
1: 7-4. 213, Sangamon. The only one they're finding on Flock, Sangamon and Dirksen at 1907 hours.
4: 10-4. Probably not related if it was that long ago.

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0: Did you copy the update on your ticket?
1: I did copy. I am going to get the laundry and bring it back to the 17.

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1: Engine 2, truck 2, and battalion 2, respond to automatic fire alarms at 2960 Kansas Street. Cross streets are Bradley Street and Via Rosso.

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The cross streets are East Mason Street and Clear Lake Avenue.

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0: Control from Battalion 2.
1: Battalion 2.
0: Yeah, I see we've got possibly something burning. Bump this up to a general.
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0: 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Single story type 2 structure, 37 known residents. Nothing shown from the exterior. Unknown audible visual alarms activated. Engine 2 is establishing Mary Command, going in to investigate.
1: Copy. 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
1: Still for 2 driver.
3: Can you ask that where they smell that smoke? We are finding nothing. We've been to the boiler room. We're checking rooms in Zone 9.
1: Last transmission was broken.
3: Can you repeat that traffic?
1: That last transmission was broken. I couldn't understand.
3: Copy. Can you ask the lady that let us in if she smelled the smoke? We are finding nothing. No smell of smoke. No smoke. Checking rooms now. Boiler room is clear.
0: Go ahead.
1: Copy that. Be clear near you before you're on that shop, call.
0: 7-4.
3: Just for information, all incoming units, we're at a residence shelter in place at this point.
4: Lieutenant, she's on scene.
3: I think we can slow everyone down at this point.
0: 10-4, just the one call, no shot spotter.
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3: Control, did you copy that? We're going to have everyone slow down but continue.
4: Yep.

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0: Williamsburg, copy. Attempt to locate reckless driving, possible 1055. Since Williamsburg, copy. Attempt to locate reckless driving, possible 1055. It's a blue car with an unknown 28, blue vehicle with an unknown 28, flashing eastbound on Lindbergh from Hucks with its flashers on. Correction, 28's going to be George George, 70239. George George, 70239. Risk clear route to Mark Greenleaf, 1 White Oaks Drive on a blue 24 Chevy. Can you come in and contact me? You're okay, reckless driving, possible 1055, 1036, 2108.
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6: 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Units at Helm and Edmund are secure at this time, signaling kind of clear at 2109.
7: Be 1060 for Hugh, cancel southbound.
6: 4 220, 217, you can disregard.
3: 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Lincoln 974.
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3: 1056 East Stanford, it's going to be at the Lucky Lady Laundry. There's a medium black Vegas dog that was running in and out of traffic.
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0: 1800 block of North 19th.
3: All right, I'll be clear here. It sounded like fireworks from our position. I'll go 1062.
0: 10-4.
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0: Lehman 64, Lehman 66. Good.
5: Good. 1933 South MLK. We had a car calling in saying that someone showed up in a gray Nissan or outside our home. We have no further description.
3: Route. 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

0: 964-966. She's now calling saying that they've left. 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
1: 2116. 220, 217, same. 31, 21 South 14, 21. Correction, 31, 21 South 14. Caller is watching on camera, saw a black male, black pants, just cut through the front yard, thinks they were casing the neighborhood.
2: Both in row.

0: Sam 701.
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1: Thanks,
0: South Green at 9, South Green at 9. 1050 PD only. They pulled into the Utah parking lot. It's black Hyundai. I think they meant Honda Accord and a black Chevy.
1: Sit up. So you did not cancel it, walk yourself.
0: 870 disregard.
1: Sorry, thank you.
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0: 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There is a gathering there. They were advised to stay out of the street and keep it down. Might be a problem for the block party detail later, though.

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0: 953, this is just going to be a removed subject because they are littering. Not a holdup.
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Unknown if he's here currently.

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0: 1000 North 9th, 1000 North 9th, white female, pink coat, black shorts, was apprehended, sitting from the store. They said she was kind of causing problems as well.
1: Hang on, 43.
2: Lincoln 974.
0: 974.
2: You can put me on 928's ticket. I checked the area. There's nothing in 5th and Ash.
0: 928 is great.
2: Finish.

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0: 505 is requesting EMS for our traffic stop here. He's very disoriented. 1028 on the vehicle is going to be George 70239. I did not get an age on him.

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0: 1261 Orchard, 1261 Orchard, Eric's calling in, saying that black male was chasing after a black female and they ran into this building. It's the middle apartment building and they can still hear them yelling from outside.
1: Yeah, 60.
2: 543.
1: Oh, 5.
2: Chatham's on scene. We got their medical in there. I'll just check this guy out.
1: 7-4.

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0: Lincoln 902.
2: Tell me enough.
0: 2209 Bradley. Here's vehicle 911. Unable to tell which this. His daughter's causing problems.
1: Interrupt.
2: Lincoln 981, can you put me on Lincoln 9686?
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1: Done.
0: 1500 block, North Main. It's going to be on a white trailer. Got no lights. Got a trailer plate. 347-136. Tom over Sam. 347-136. That's Tom over Boy. Sorry, Tom over Boy.

0: Adam went away. He got a 28 on truck.
1: Good.
0: 17051, Paul over Robert.
1: Over.
2: Look at 911, I'm 23.

0: Yeah, I'm gonna wait. You get that 28 back.
1: Somewhere. That's you, Michael Myers out of Nokomis.
0: 10-4, you have the expiration on it.
1: 10-4. It's gonna be 11/2026.
0: 10-4. I'm secure with Michael.
1: 10-4.

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1: What did you got?
0: Do you see anybody else tied to this vehicle? Maybe a wife or anything in the history of it?
2: Adam, traffic stop.
1: Negative, I'll see what I can do.
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3: What's up?
4: Engine 7, respond to assist up at 1600 Governor Street,
3: cross streets are South Telecamp Avenue and Road 11.
1: With the same last name, born in 59, that is associated with the address on his 27. I have a phone number.
0: 10-4, can you attach that to the ticket?
1: 10-4.
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3: That's
7: Bradley call.
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8: 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Went westbound from the scene. We are trying to find him.
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3: 28 is going to be Paul Edward George William Edward Lincoln 4 to Blue Chevy Global. I'm also going to need a tow.
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1: 973, I'm unable to copy your traffic.
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5: 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Just starting my report. I don't need backup.
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1: 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You're just west of Comanche Road on East State Route 104. Illinois passenger plate George David 22874 on a black Ford Expedition. 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

0: 217.
1: You try to tow my way. They have a flat tire and they're jacked up to that. Fairmont, Arlene's calling in saying that her blue Mazda, which was parked on the side of the road, got hit by another car.
0: Interrupt. 867. 867. He's around that South 8 ticket. I'm 1060.

0: 505, will you make this a motorist assist or medical or something of that sort?
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0: 1060, there's nobody around here, around the emergency cast.
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2: Tennis.
0: Tennis.

0: 6. 15, Southgate and 15, male 911 said that a female battered him. She talked to her name, Dominique. She's running away. And then he disconnected. It's 911 only cell, so we can't call him back.
1: Are they with Dominique wearing?
0: I do not know. The phone disconnected.
1: 10-4, 10-6.
2: I don't see filming on 11-7-6.
0: 10-4.
1: No, there's a plane over there. Stand
0: by. Lane 961. We have Tara Raves on the phone for you.
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0: 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He said the suspect ran northbound on 15th and Brown.
1: 10-4.
2: Engine 2, respond to illegal burn at 2822 Woodward Avenue. Cross streets are Wheeler Court and Culver Avenue.
0: I think all we got is possible white sweater and pants. We might be getting that weather here at 15th and Stewart.
1: 10-4.

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1: Do it.
0: Correct address on this is going to be 2807 Hoover. 2807 Hoover. Kevin. And can you confirm also if this is county or city, but this is way too big, we are going to extinguish this.
1: It's county.

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1: I got 888.
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2: 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Route 4 and Woodside, Charles Robert, Robert Charles, David over David. It's going to be on a black GMC, all of us.
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0: 1909, Old Ivy, white male, dark hoodie, walking northbound on foot. 17 doesn't think he should be walking in this area.
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0: 2156 Sylvan. 2156 Sylvan. 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I'll advise.
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0: 725 Nine Rock Road, 725 Nine Rock. Caller said a vehicle just drove northbound off the roadway into the field and now is just sitting there. I'll get you another one.
1: 10-4, I can advise for now.
0: 10-4.
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0: 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We're getting more motion, second floor and third floor.
1: Yeah, that would have been us. We're going to the back of the pit right now.

Engine 2, respond to person down at 2501 Sunrise Drive. 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
1: 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Ain't got no patient here. Guy walked home. 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
3: Thanks,
1: 704.
3: 704. You send Loamy over to Chef's Bar. We've got a couple of individuals involved in this 1010. We've got them separated right now. There's an off duty officer at the bar. But I need another unit over here.
1: 683.
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0: For 55 Harbauer Lane for a 10-16-17 says his father, Donnell Slater, battered the 17-year-old, refusing to let him leave, saying he hit 17 in the face and bit him in the hand. CMED was refused.
1: 68 Ralph.

0: Simon, 704.
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0: I have the individual separated. They can continue, just slow the response, but please continue.
1: 683, copy. Slow down, but continue.
2: 10-4.
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3: We're taking the job, Phil.
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3: 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We'll just take myself.

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1: Denver?
2: P-Med 13's at a memorial.
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1: 89. 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
3: 23, no squad car right here. Nine twenties.
1: Okay.
3: You're at the county for an adult female. We're getting mileage 98. Have a female meeting at the jail for surge.
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1: What's your 20?
4: 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We can take myself. Wait a long time.
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0: Surfer 1111 North 9th at California Kitchen for a check on the welfare. 17 advisors, a male back to business named Brian, white male, last wearing a black jacket and a gray shirt. He had originally called in saying the male didn't feel good and CMED was started, but he was gone when CMED was 23. 17 is unable to ask if he wants CMED now.
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1: Wolf.
0: 10-8. 10-4. The neighbor is a silver van occupied by a black male in a red hoodie, was yelling at a female in the car. So he keeps going past the yellow tape there towards the building and coming back. Then 17 is calling back now saying that he battered the female. The male has ran to an abandoned building, walking westbound towards Durkin. Black male, red hoodie, black pants with white stripes.
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0: Oral 17th, Illinois 28, Edward Henry 91452 on a Silver Dodge Defender, all five.
1: Chandler. 6. Sam 696, go ahead. Nine.
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0: Sir, for the middle school, 1014 East Lincoln. Caller says there's a large group of juveniles messing around on the football field. Thinks they're... Correction, not sure if they're fighting or if they're just gathering. I'll get you another.
1: 10:14, 10:14.

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0: 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I'll be in off the Durbin.
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0: 820. We're getting flagged down at 8th and Laurel. I think a vehicle took off on an officer, or took off, and may have taken off on me.
1: 10-4.
0: 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Do we have a cage car coming over here?
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1: Go ahead.
0: Yeah, the dark-colored Cadillac just 1050'd into a parked car here at 8th and Laurel. I guess two occupants fled in another direction. The 28 for the Cadillac is going to be Frank Young, 62201.
1: Unit out there.
2: Five oh five. West White Oak Drive and Wabash, B Boy truck plate 337-8418. It's gonna be on a green Chevy all of us. Green Ford all of us.
1: 10-4. 820 go.
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0: 0979.
1: 683-10-4.
4: And I'll be at 7 in Oaks. Black male, black shirt, blue sweatpants. This means not off street.
1: 7 and what?
4: 7 and East.
1: 10-4. Seven, 6-6. Surfer Thornton, 3005 South 6th Street, 3005 South 6th, for a black female, blue clothing, asking for money, apparently with a customer at one of the pumps now. She's been asked to leave, refusing. I'll get you another.
4: 10-4, on route, all those.
1: 10-4. Look at 805.
4: I lost last thing we're going to eastbound on Oak Street. I'm 1060 right now.
1: 10-4.

0: 827. A bystander saying one subject had a rifle on him. So 10-0.
1: Four. 827, what ticket are you on?
2: Description, black pants, white shirt for one of the males, the other one wearing all black. Possibly two more also in all black. One of them is a black male address.
1: Is this for being moral?
0: 87, to come get secure with one.
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1: 10-4.
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3: Straight, I'm with you. If you pick them up, let me know. There's gates open here.
1: 10-4.
2: 876. Do we by chance have a K-9 for an article search? Okay.
1: 319.
4: Put me on Sam, 696, take it.
1: 10-4.
5: I'm getting out with one right in front of the staff head.
1: 10-4.
0: 675.
1: 10.
0: On the Apple 7 view.
1: 926,
5: please. 6. Could we get 8th and Pine around the corner?
1: 8th and Pine around the corner.

0: 696. I guess we probably have everybody. If there was just two outstanding, I think we got both here.
1: Do you still want the channel?
0: Yeah, for a little bit longer, just in case.
1: Go for it.

0: Yeah, 17 drive south.
1: Okay.
0: Okay, Minute Mansion on David Queen Harry. Sorry, it's me out of Colorado. David Queen Henry Mary 20. David Queen Henry Mary 20 out of Colorado. I believe it's 27. It's a black Hyundai I could one time.
1: 10-4.
2: Sam 696.
3: So based on who we have here, the rifle info is probably very credible. Where did that info come from, and like, is there a direction of travel on who had the rifle? Since we got some that ran north and some that ran south.
2: 27. We're going to the house right now to get that info, and we'll pass it.
3: Yeah, I copy.

0: myself.
1: Subject with the rifle was wearing skinny jeans, dreads with a windbreaker.
0: 10-4, dreads with a windbreaker and skinny jeans. Do we have a direction?
1: I think we have everybody, but they're trying to identify which one had the rifle. He doesn't have a description of the color or anything.

0: 10696. What's the exact location of the 1050 again?
1: It's going to be 1829 South 8th. They ran westbound on the north side of their yard.
2: Lincoln 902. Can you start for SAM 696 for transport, please?
1: SAM 696.
2: No, thank you.

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0: Gonna be West Andrew, Springfield Street, Illinois, truck plate. Three nine zero zero four seven four B boy on a black Chevy pickup truck.
2: Name, date of birth.
1: Let's try it. 319.
2: Just notate Miranda to both J3s about 5 minutes ago.
1: Sanford.
3: DL number is going to be 17073-1284. Repeating 17073-1284.

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0: 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Faith, what you got? 1413, South Martin Luther King, 21-year-old male with chest pain.
1: I've heard of one.
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3: Faith's on. Hey, someone back up 928 2120 South MacArthur for a burglar alarm. Begin 847.
2: 845. Responds in traffic pain at 1413 South Martin Luther King Jr. Drive. Cross streets are East Pine Street and East South Grand Avenue.
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2: No, who's that?
3: General 7, I'll be out getting out with a male walking south on Gordon at Oak Brook, wearing all black.
0: Ten 24, can you start for him?
3: Terrell?
4: 675. Yeah, city at 2120 South Court.
1: 10-4. 317.
4: Go up.
1: SG-619 is going to be en route. You can 22, I'll show you back tonight.
4: 10-4, thank you.
3: 973.
0: Done.
2: All appears secure. Do we have a key holder?
0: No key holder.
4: Right.
1: 10-4.
4: Sam, 10-3-2, I'll be on Sam 616, please.
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0: 43, we're getting another alarm. Same address, but for an Allen's Mechanical.
1: Ten four. I checked all the doors. Everything is secure.
0: The secondary alarm company was advised that officers were already on scene.
1: 10-4.

I'm getting out of the pickup truck, only 888 436 3376 before.

0: 317. Stripper Casey's 3001 Clear Lake, 3001 Clear Lake. Group of 4 to 5 juveniles came in, took some items, and then locked themselves in the bathroom. I'll get you another.
1: Hey, Veronica, bus.
0: 10-4.
2: I handle them.
0: 7-7-22.
3: Hey, one more. They're saying that there's confirm that these two are intoxicated and struck.
0: 9-2-8-3.
3: Yeah, I need one more.
0: Eight, someone.
3: Trust.
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0: Oh.

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1: 27.
0: Are you en route to a city alarm?
1: Negative, I dial.
0: 10-4.
1: Am I needed somewhere?
0: Apparently, they were told you were en route, but now they're advising they just need a Spanish-speaking officer for the alarm at Casa Real. Are you available?
1: Of course, I can be right.
0: Thank you.

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0: I'll be on 3rd Street in front of the high school. 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
0: 1210 East Washington, apartment 211. Adjacent subject is going crazy and making trips to batter the 17. She's wanting someone to escort her out of the residence.

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0: Grandview. We're swapping the code 30 over to the city guy's car, and then I'll be in after that.
1: Sounds good.
2: 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I've got 12 with me in case I need assistance.
1: Sounds good.
3: Chad 17, traffic stop.
1: Good.
3: Give me Walnut College on Adam Henry 98518. Adam Henry 98518, the white Chevy. I believe I occupied one time.
1: Definitely.

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0: 10-4.
1: You sent me that night to Columbus call on 1060. I can't last.
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0: 317 is getting ready to clear. He's in Clear Lake right now, so he'll be close.
1: What? 317, you can strike my car and put me on the Grandview.
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2: Last name's going to be Charles, Adam, Union, David, Edward, Lincoln, Lincoln. First name is going to be Mary, Adam, Lincoln, Edward, Charles, Melissa, J, John. Date of birth 12-6 of 96, 12-6-96, male.

flight we're going to have south. The Man Mansion on Frank Nora, 62904. Frank Nora, 62904. It's in the metal black.

0: for just 43. They just called back wanting to cancel, so that calmed down and nothing was physical.
1: You can probably cancel 17. I'll just make sure all the jokes said it.
0: 10-4-3-17, copy. 6-6. Lincoln 989.

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1: 24, 27, 29, I'm the female rescue runner, Libby.
0: 24, Libby, showing Clear Valley, New Berlin.
2: 29.
1: 10 for LB, 10-6.
0: 19 said Melissa Johnson threw a bottle of water and kicked the 17. She's still in the backyard.
2: 29, Buffalo, when you're ready. Illinois, tee time, 326-0769-4150.
0: Twenty-nine's clear, 27's valid.
3: Nine-seven-three.
0: 3.
3: We got two calls, one at 5 and one at 6, whichever one you want to send me to.
0: Sir, for the criminal damage, the call taker advised the 500 calls just to ATL.
3: 10-4, show me around.
0: Central units, attempt to locate, make your own case, reckless driving, Lawrence and Durkin. Central units, attempt to locate, make your own case, reckless driving, Lawrence and Durkin. Lawrence and Durkin, a black Lincoln MKZ, Boy Adam, Robert, Nora Young, 11, Barney, 11, showing clear valid on a black 2020 Lincoln sedan to an Ember Bernhardt out of Sherman. Vehicle is last seen westbound on Lawrence from Durkin. All over the roadway at a high rate of speed, and unit locating, make your own case, 1036-0102.
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0: 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Check on the welfare of Hospital Rolling 1016. Essentially, an attempt to locate, check on the welfare possible, rolling 1016, 1334 Holmes, Beth Horton was fighting with a Justin Siegler. It was physical. They left, last seen northbound from 1334 Holmes in a red sedan, still in an active 1016, and you know, locating maker in case 1036-0103.
1: Can you make me a trip on the welfare ticket at 536 runs? I've got a white team out here, client.
0: 913.
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0: Charlie 23 after.
1: Lincoln 906 2124 South 1417. Gave the address, started yelling at someone in the background to give them back items. They keep hanging up on callbacks.
0: Fair
2: enough.
1: Central units reference the previous reckless driving aired on the black Lincoln 28 Barney 11 vehicle was last seen northbound from Veterans and Irwin Bridge, again all over the roadway, high rate of speed. And unit located, make your own case, 1036-0106.

Pennsylvania, that's attempt to locate, make your own case, check on the welfare, possible ruling 1016. Pennsylvania, that's attempt to locate, check on the welfare, possible ruling 1016, MacArthur and South Grand, red Mustang, black stripes on the side, white male and white female in a 1016, unknown direction of travel, and you know, okay to make your own case, 1036-0107.

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1: 736.
0: I'll be on Route 54 and Virginia Lane. I'll be Edward Tom 27860 on a red Mazda SUV.
1: 10-4.
2: 19 Carteria.
1: 319.
2: 9 in Carpenter, Illinois 28 George Edward 53058 on a white Durango. Looks like we're going to be going north on 9th. Then turning west on Miller.
1: 317.
2: We're stopping on Miller between 8th and 9th.
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1: 982.
0: I'll be checking with, I think it's 319. It's over here at Miller and Knight on the travel stop.
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0: Clear valid on a white 24 Nissan sedan to a Janiyah Bennett or Deborah Hawkins out of Peoria. Would you like another there?
1: 866 on his way. Any mileage?
2: Sure. 19, you can cancel 17.
0: 317, you can 22.
1: Sorry, 4.
2: 24, any mileage?
0: Go ahead.
2: 473.
0: 125.

0: 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What's the model of the vehicle?
1: It's going to be an Impala.
0: 10-4.

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0: Yeah, tell him 22, we'll clear it out. There's no damage and we'll give him a ride home.
2: Say 23 and Lodge 14.

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1: Hey, someone. Three 17, 319 disturbance.
0: 317.
1: 109 North Edmond, 1009 North Edmond. Male and female screaming at each other in the background. Unknown on anything further.
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0: here at Trust up here, Rainier and Cascade. 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I'll give you a 20 here in a second.
1: Be George, 8, 0, 8, 7, 2.

0: Lincoln 897. Lincoln 889. No, no, no, you're not close. Both units 2326 East Brown for a person with a weapon. 17 said his girlfriend, Naomi Painter, hit him with a 2x4. She's still chasing him around, armed with a...
1: Enter.
2: Come on, get him out.
0: Turn it.

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1: My location is 1743.
0: 317.
1: I'm in contact with 17. He's staying at a white bottle, split northbound on Edmund. I'm going to try to make contact with 1073.
0: He's saying that what went northbound on Edmund?
1: A white Tahoe, unknown 28.
0: 10-4, were both subjects in this Tahoe? Is it wanted for something?
1: Both subjects were in the Tahoe. It was the subjects that were arguing with each other.
0: 10-4, 319, copy.
2: Yeah, 10-4, I just spoke with a different individual from the same group who confirmed there's a physical 1016. And a 32 got pulled and a round got let off. So, you know, older body style, white Tahoe with one taillight.
0: 10-4.
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0: 10-4.
4: 7-12 being around.
0: 10-4, unit that on Edmund. We're getting a call from a female. State she's at 1047 North Edmund. Said she fell, hit her head, and then hung up.
2: On the corner of Milton and Ridge.
0: 17.
1: You say Milton and Ridge.
0: Milton and Ridge at Grandview Grocery.
2: I'm all ready, sir. Illinois D42, stand by for the rest. Illinois B 424-2248. 424-2248.

0: 28's coming back clear and valid to Taylor.
1: Come into the driveway right here at the end of Edmund if you got my EVO. Nope, we're going back to the tree line. I'm terminating. Standby, stuck in the trees.
0: 10-4 is going to be at the Edmund and Elliott tree line there, units en route.
1: I'm out.
0: 10-4.

0: Roger. 318.
1: I'd say it was an unrelated female. The driver of the Tahoe took off, westbound in the tree line.
0: Do we have a description?
2: Yes. 7-7-4-3.
0: 7-4.

0: 867, you show me out on Holmes.
1: 300. I guess this guy took off in the tree line along the railroad tracks. Do you want to have guys coming just 1060?
2: Do you have a description?
1: I don't believe
2: so. 10-4, units en route to 319, 1060 for subject took off in the tree line, last seen westbound from Edmond and Elliott.

0: Shadow 17, Thomas Ranger.
1: That was probably a shot in the dark. Is there possibly a third unit that can start this way?
2: 902.

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0: Any unit near 8 and Laurel with a working printer address?
1: Okay, what's that 28 come back to for registry owner?
0: Taylor Petropoulos and Cheyenne Chrisman, 2328 Stoke Bridge, white 07, Taylor Z5, born in 94, showing 99 Montgomery County only for failure to appear on uninsured, 27 suspended. Cheyenne's not attached. Sam, 732.
1: You got a lot of local files. You should be able to find her to do some digging if you wouldn't mind.
0: A27 is negative.
2: Tadmore, thanks. Engine 1's in route, computer issues.
0: One. 319, born in 97, she's clear and valid. 10-4.

0: 312, are you throwing a drone up?
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0: 10-4, I'm going to hang out over on the west side of the tracks here.

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1: Negative, starting in traffic.
0: You're fine, just checking.

0: there a unit over at 8th and Morrill still needs a working printer?
1: 27. Lincoln 827.
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0: 10-4, I'll be in route.

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0: 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Cross streets are South 16th Street and Fox Bridge Road.
1: 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I'm going to stack it to you.

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1: 10-6-9-6. We'll head that way. We're clearing out J.C. Penney now.
2: This is 10-16 here at the front door.
0: 10-4, 10-16 at the front door at Goodfellas.

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1: Tan, for it.

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1: Standby, I'm on the phone with IQ. 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
1: He's right next to on the list. That's going to be a Chevy Tahoe, white in color. And those are going to be proof of registration, proof of insurance, valid driver, and fleeing and eluding.
0: 10-4.
2: No, it's not 17, 20 Spurs.
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0: 906 is short.

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1: Black party, car, this way, just 30 crowd out. What's the noise?
0: Is that 5 in Lawrence?
1: 12 in Lawrence.
2: They put me on that. Blue green ticket.
0: 10-4.
2: Damn, 7-3-7.
0: Go ahead.
2: Very good, I guess that was.
0: Ten-9.
2: Very good, echo, fellas.
0: Lincoln 913, do you need in your status? 10-4-605, check in your status. 10-4-749, Adam, check in your status. 10-4-756, check in your status. 10-4.

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1: Four.
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1: You're not on anything. 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
0: About him.
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1: What's the location?
0: I'm sorry, we're in the parking lot of Goodfellas.
2: 505. You can show me around to that southbound call from up north. 10-4.
3: 300, I'm not far off.
2: 4.
1: 820, is someone out with you?
4: Same as 312, what we got going on in South Town?
2: Checking on a Tariah Kirkwood for pretrial. Says that Marcelo Stock is showing in the zone and isn't supposed to be there.
0: Good.
1: They're with.
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2: Do
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2: 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Stand by, let me see.

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0: Can you run a driver's abstract for me on that Lucas subject on my ticket?
1: 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He's advising no priors.
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0: 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We're out front of the Stanford Timberlake Estates. 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
1: Three Frank 28 from control.
2: Good.
1: No Auburn yet. Do you want another agency paged?
2: No, it's okay. We got it.
1: Let you know if it changes.
3: 300.
4: In camp low 5. Not able to make contact.
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3: 10-4, looks like it. There might be building F, apartment 24.
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0: 9. Have you made contact with the patient?
1: 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We can't get in this front door.
0: 2 from control.
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2: Copy that. We just ran down Stanford and haven't found a 2401 yet, but we'll head back that way.

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0: Flag down of a person down at the Dairy Queen off Wabash. If you could start seeing it.
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0: 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She's all good. 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
2: 871.
1: 871.
3: Turns out he was just in a deep sleep.
4: 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Cross streets are Corbin Street and Chatham Road.
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0: 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It's going to be David Lincoln 16458.

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0: Sending you a ticket for a permit strike 21 if you don't get it.
1: 1060. 717. Q-Star, next off the list, hit 12-hour DUI hold. It will be a Harley-Davidson motorcycle.
0: 10-4.

0: 312, 327. 1675 West Glen, 1675 West Glen. Can hear someone banging on the window. Unable to see anyone.
1: Pulling up.
2: Five oh five, I'm still over this way. You can go ahead and throw me on that.
0: 10-4.
1: Same.
0: Twenty-seven.
3: Hey, show me out here at Midland Town Shopping Center. I got snow coming out of one of these trucks, I think. Give me one second.

0: 2743.
1: Go ahead.
0: Yeah, fire extinguisher looks like somebody tried breaking into one of these trucks. Let me see if I can find you a business here.
1: 10-4, do you need the fire department?
0: Negative, but if you would find a key holder or a owner for BLH Computer Inc.
1: 10-4.
0: Good.
1: Schultz is going to be en route. What's the model on that Harley?
2: XLC, X-ray Lincoln Charles.
1: 10-4.
2: 17 looks like it's like a similar to a Sportster or something like that.
1: 10-4.

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0: 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It's going to be on a black Honda CRV on occupants.
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1: That's clear and expired to Universal Scrap Metal out of Chicago on an 05 Mitsubishi carryall.
2: 10-4.
1: I'm still trying. It looks like the alarm is through ring, so it'll be a second for them.
2: If you ever find something, just chat it to me. I'll give you this one. We're going to clear.
1: Okay.

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1: Perfect.

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1: 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It's gonna be on a red Ford Mustang.
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0: 1801 Wabash. Jamal Patterson was originally in the 17 Silver Hyundai, refusing to get out. He's 1056, threatening the 17. She's hiding in the bathroom in the store.
1: En route.
0: Thanks
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3: I've got a traffic stop, but they're taking off on me at the Silver Hyundai on number 28. They're at Maiden and Donna, and I'm not going to pursue them. They just went left on West Street. Piper.
1: 10-9 in the direction on Piper.
3: Southbound on Piper.
1: 317. 1060, 700 North Wesley, 700 Black and North Wesley, for subjects in the backyard of a burnt down house, having a bonfire and being loud. No 17. I'll get you another.
4: Being around, I can advise.
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0: 3005 South State, 3005 South State for 1016 in the parking lot. Says it's been going on for over an hour.
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0: 866. We're going to be out with that High Yonder that took off from 866 just in the alleyway. Just south of 16th and Carpenter. Three of your units up here still running hot. They're probably still in the area running.
1: 10416 and Carpenter, 8667.
0: 866, I copy you, Monroe. It's more than likely they play a westbound to the highway.
2: 706.

0: don't know.
1: Chatsworth.
2: Hey, 20, I don't think they made it through the alley, so they're going to be ducked down 15 and Carpenter, eastbound.
1: 10-4, 15 and Carpenter, eastbound.
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4: 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I'm going to try to get my contact with the registered owner.
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5: 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Black, he's jumping a fence.
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0: some fruit. Yeah, I got him. Funny, yo, what's the dog in the back here, though?
1: 10-4, you secure?
2: Seven 27, 1511, Carpenter behind it.
0: 1511-1511. 7-4. 7-4. 7-4. 7-32. I'm secure with one, but I'm getting permission number 2.
1: 7-4, secure with one.
3: We're still missing one.
4: Do we have a last turn direction on the second so I can put the drone up?

0: think that section can't be too far off from where they located that first one. So wherever 812 spotted them at.
1: 926, what's the second one where?
2: Jennifer.
0: That might have been an all black.
3: 7271 was secure with was a blue hoodie, light jeans, and red shoes.
1: The dude I saw was coming from behind 1507, East Carpenter. I never saw the second.
3: Okay, 425, 4th Street. George 12520 on that blue Volkswagen SUV.
2: Jennifer.

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0: You notate, NTA issued. I'll be giving this gentleman a 59 to 131 West Glen Arm Road. Starting mileage is going to be 47480.
1: 717, 10-4, 319, 0319.

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1: 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The Pinkan Day is up here around 14th and Reservoir driving around. I believe that's linked to picking up people who steal vehicles. They jump in this pink Hyundai.
2: 10-4, would you like a ticket?
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1: Schultz, 20 minutes.
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0: Lincoln 897, Lincoln 902, Lincoln 977. I'm going to reroute you. Circle K, 2901 Stevenson for a 1010. Several subjects outside in the lot. There's a Chevy Equinox involved. Edward Sam, 22684.
1: And route just 43. None of those vehicles are down here, but it's probably down for this call as well.
0: 7-4.

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1: Okay.
0: 631 Herndon, female screaming, saying 631 wouldn't give a street, and there was a male yelling in the background as well.
2: I'm out with 866 on the street.
0: Time for 888, I'll get you there.
1: No, that's 310-37.
0: Related.
1: 10-4. Edward Sam, 22684.
0: Are you at Circle?

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1: Go ahead.
0: Yeah, white Nissan, Robert Victor Victor, 121.
1: 7, can you get out with him at mainstay?
2: 10-4-4-3. Just 40, there's a silver Equinox, there's an Oxide, right from the, it's okay.
1: 10-9.
2: Absolutely, there's no I can send that. It's an Occupied from Circle K. And flat shop stuff.
1: 805, stand by. 913, start for 888, 631, Herndon. 805, go ahead. 407.
2: Hold up. Okay. I don't know, it's going to be Edward Young, 44864.
0: Definitely.

0: 736.
1: This is 43. I'm holding on the road. No, you can just wait here in a second.
0: 10 and 4.

0: Lincoln 866. Can we get a juvenile over here? Juvenile officer over here other than 907?
1: Any available juvenile officer advice? Sounds like that's negative.
0: Okay. He's available. I'm a juvenile officer.
1: Sam 722, did you have traffic?
0: 871, I'm a juvenile officer. I'm very well.
1: 87104. Sam 722, did you have traffic?
0: Yeah, I was saying the same thing. Nobody's available.
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0: 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Are you still at Circle K?
1: 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I'm out with George Henry 28389 on Silver Glass.
0: 7-4, do you need another there?
1: Bye for now.

0: 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So.
1: Lincoln 92. I'll be standing by with this Sonata on this traffic stop until a owner can get here.
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0: Go ahead. Vodafone Patrol, investigation at Green High Hyundai. I got a 28 with Eric.
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0: Yes.
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0: 359-719-6 B-Boy, white Dodge.

good night, A2. Lincoln 866. 66, go ahead. Hey, I messaged you my 88. Just give me a 21 when you're

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0: 17 and Lawrence, we're receiving multiple calls. 1050 PI, one of the vehicles is possibly on fire. 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
1: Dave.
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1: we've got them around.
0: They're not sure if anybody's in the car and I can't see inside.
1: From control. 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Still in P, move to channel 2.

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2: 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He's alert, conscious, but not moving.

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0: 861, are we going to need more than 152?
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0: You know how many?
1: As of right now, there's two with injuries to their forehead. They're both bleeding, and I don't know about the car on fire yet.
0: 10-4.

0: 24/7. 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
1: Unit with your squad blocking 17 and Lawrence, move it for fire, please.
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2: They did say a
3: control
2: in the white
3: one.
2: Car got out last.
3: So I'm not sure. I'm not sure if it is.
4: 827, there's nobody in the car that was on fire.
0: Control engine
1: 10-4,
0: one,
1: no one in the vehicle that's on
0: we
1: fire.
0: We need a dash list on one patient. There's still.
1: Copy.
5: I get a probe here.
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5: 2. Just an update for ALS. We do have a pinhole wound that is steady stream of blood in the right ankle. We are

0: 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Because the vehicle that was on fire is unoccupied.
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0: 29.
1: 27. We have a CT on
0: 52. Male caller states he's bleeding from his finger and his slashes on his chest. When asked what was going on, what happened, he refused to answer any questions. Just said he was on an ankle monitor and was trying to walk to the hospital. Call history with SADH shows an area. 27, looks like 3 Frank 97 is about 9 in Madison. 94 is North Grand and 2nd.
1: 10-4, you have one of them come to the corner of 17th and Cass. 17th and Cass, going to be close to the patient that I have here.

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1: Engine 5.
0: How many ambulances do you have headed to the scene?
1: Two of them.
0: I'm going to need a third all ALS.
1: Copy.

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1: Want Rescue 1 or do you want an ALS unit?
0: Rescue 1 and 2 ALS units.
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1: Yeah, 17 and Cass.
3: Hey.
1: Hello.
3: Hey, Didier. You can't go 200 cars. Then yeah, check on welfare all by.
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827. Do we have 252s in or out, or is it just, or do we have three, or is it just two? The two ambulances on scene, and the fire department's rescue one, which is also an ambulance, is also en route. 10-4, I think we have three patients now. Mm-hmm. 10-4.

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0: 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Overdose.
1: 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EMS is en route.
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2: Hang on, so you're making a separate battery thing. Hey. 902-10-4. I'm out here on 17th and Lawrence. Can you make me a separate battery ticket? 10-4.

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General 7, there is a white truck in the parking lot to the east of the building. I'll check on it. I had 28 for you, Henry. 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
0: Chatter 17, I do believe I see a vehicle over by the middle school. That's right, by
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1: Sam 784.
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0: Last name is going to be Edward Sam King, Edward William. First name Kenneth, common spelling, middle initial J. John. Date of birth 9/11/89.
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0: Friends in Jefferson, on a red SUV 28 of 360883, Frank over Paul. Alright, I'll 23 County, name Miles Equal.
1: 913. Nine oh two zero four forty four.

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0: 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Sorry, it's not an overdose.
1: 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I need a second status.
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Cross streets are South 5th Street and South 4th Street.

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0: It's going to be on the west side of the GIS parking lot.
1: Do you advise west side?
0: Affirmative.
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0: 24 also, code 3.
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0: Attention all sitting in Sangamon County units. Special attention, beat 100, Lincoln 880. Any other unit that can start at proposal 1031 to the residence, 3516 Peoria Road, 3516 Peoria Road, 17, hearing three subjects in her basement carrying things up the stairs. Cannot see them. Advise she's waiting in the living room and heard them talking. 3516 Peoria, Lincoln 888. Any other units during advice?
1: Lincoln 982. I'm getting sent from hospital.
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0: 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Cross streets are North 4th Street and North 5th Street.
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1: 10-4. 24 is confirming. Did the vehicle make contact with the building?
2: 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If you can just leave the key fob with the tow and take the rest of them, bring them to the post. 10-4.

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0: control for engine 11.
1: Engine 11.
0: Yeah, just saw the update on the dispatch. Is 28 going to be our closest ambulance, or do we have any FEMA units closer?
1: Flight agreement says 28 goes, but we do have ambulances in America's quarters.
0: Copy. Let's go ahead and start one of those two, please. We'll see who gets there first. It sounds like it's still an active full arrest.
1: Copy.

0: 24/7.
1: But
0: just 43, he doesn't have it on him. He advised the battery is going low, so it could just be further away from the ignition.
2: Okay.
0: He says it's in the
2: 621 East Laurel for difficulty breed.
3: Engine 6, respond to breathing problems at 621 East Laurel Street. Cross streets are South 7th Street and South 6th Street.
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2: 2407, you said you could also maybe check on the outside of the vehicle, around it, see if you can find it.
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0: I'll get you a watch one for paper as soon as I have them. 5 and Laurel, 5 and Laurel, 1050 PI, CMEDS en route for a black SUV. Driver is unconscious. Correction, awake, breathing, not alert.
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0: We are going down 6, heading downtown. We're going to be rolling right back by that accident if you need us to go instead of 5. There it is. We got it. 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
1: None, just the one that's on scene.
0: Copy that. We're going to need one more.
1: 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Do you need them 1018?
0: Yes.

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1: 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I'll let you know when we get 23, sir.
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0: I'll be headed to St. John's to pick up riders.
1: Copy 6.
2: See you tonight. We'll be out of St.
1: Oh, shit,
0: we have a thing. 7:22.
1: Fine.
0: You make me primary on this.
1: Yeah.

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1: John.
0: 5's going to be heading to Memorial. One fire on board.
2: A3 at 43, passenger of Unit 1 is going to Memorial, possible life threatening.
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0: 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Sam 670's wanting you over there to check for a video. 21 him to see what it's referenced for. 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
0: 10-4, I can give him 20.

0: Legion 6 from Battalion 1. Does your driver engineer want a PM higher back?
1: Who's that for?
0: Your driver engineer.
1: That's affirmative. 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
0: Copy that. 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
2: 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She came home to find her ex-boyfriend, Dustin Height, white male, white, black, tie-dye shirt, jeans, red shoes, at her house outside with a broken window and an injured wrist. I don't know if he needs medical because he started taking off on foot towards Jefferson. There is a history of him having 96 issues and also breaking into her home.
3: 10-4 North.

0: 720, I'll be clear, code 50.
1: Sam 720, 210-4, Lincoln 843. 129 Capri Lane, 129 Capri Lane. 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
0: 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How about 2?
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1: Perfect, thank you.

0: 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Do we have a unit at Memorial with unit one passenger?
1: I have 871 at Memorial.
0: 10-4. 871, Sam 670.
2: Trust.
0: Just a second, bud.
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0: 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There is blood all over the front porch of this house.
1: Sam 670.
2: Sam 670,

0: on that 5. He's supposed to be walking east on Jefferson.
1: Lincoln 832, can you also start to go 1060 for Douglas? He's blasting eastbound on Jefferson from Douglas. White male, white and black tie-dye shirt, jeans, red shoes.
0: No, not five.
2: I'm in the morning. I drove all the way down Jefferson from second. I haven't seen him.
1: 10-4-995, go ahead.
0: He was last seen north of Hayes.
1: 10-4, last seen north of Hayes. Wait.

0: cosas.
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1: Thank you.

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0: Sam 722, I'm sorry, did you say Little Flower?
2: Yeah, I'll be getting out with that mail on the south end of the church.
0: North.

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0: I'll get you another start for Lowe's. 2560 North Erickson, 2560 North Erickson, burg alarm. It's going to be the main entry door and several interior motions. Link is 672. Whenever you're signed in, will you start for Lowe's at 2560 North Erickson?
2: I'll be in or out.
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0: Lincoln 843, this is your guide.
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1: 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Lincoln 622, you can disregard. 428.

0: 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I think he may be at 332 Reynolds.
1: 10-4.
2: I'm out with him.
1: 10-4.
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2: Hey, there's two positive listening to him.
1: Advice, it is him.
2: 10-4, he's got his hand a little bloody. He's got it controlled.
1: 10-4, would you like semen?
2: No, he said he's good.

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1: 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Lincoln 995.
2: He's talking on three. What do you need?
1: Lincoln 740. He's talking to him.
2: Yeah, we're 23 to 74.
1: 10-4.

going to be 5100 Foxhall. 5100 Foxhall is a house that's under construction. The 17 has a camera there. Saw a subject that was in his house yesterday and thinks he lives in the area. Wants to make sure that he's not there again.

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1: Sam 633.
0: I just want to see if I need relief for 871 at Memorial.
1: Check on. I don't believe he's going to need relief. He's with Sam 6 or 765, and they're working on a warrant.
0: Never. Sam 692. Sorry for your days.
2: Go ahead.
0: I just didn't realize you were on days.

0: Lincoln 622.
1: Lincoln 622.
0: 1701 Little, 1701 Little. Jimmy would like his fiance, LaShawn Esper, checked on. States that he has been getting some threatening messages from somebody, and he's having some paranoia thoughts that she might be hurt. And he would also like an officer 220 want him. I'll get another.
1: Lincoln 622 on route. Do we have an 88 for the person we're checking on?
0: I'm trying to find one. You didn't give us one. Actually, disregarding that, I'm going to have a higher private call coming in. Lincoln 840, Lincoln 622.
1: Lincoln 840. Lincoln 622.
0: 17 and Cook, 17 and Cook. We've got one caller on the phone. Seeing there's occupants of a blue Ram truck, 28397769, B-Boy. That's going eastbound on Cook that had shot at them. That plate's going to be clear valid to a James Palmer, 1011 North Indiana on a blue 15 Ram. We're having a hard time getting information from this person. I don't know if anybody's been hit.
1: Hey, 9-4 stack my back coming up.

0: 894, do we have a direction of travel on Clear Lake?
1: Rapid SOS shows moved over to Wheeler and Clear Lake. We're having a hard time getting information from the caller.
2: Lincoln 8-4, you just to confirm, it's only the one caller, correct?
1: Correct, and they were hyped up and still yelling.
2: 10-4, no scene here. I'm still going to look for one.
1: They are going... Looks like Rapid SOS is showing them northbound on 16th and Madison right now. Westbound Madison. Oh, that's correction. Eastbound on Carpenter now from 16. I believe she is following the truck. Lincoln 672, Lincoln 792, just want to make sure you guys are aware, reference that shots fired. We believe the caller is following the suspect who shot at her. They are now northbound on 19th Street, passing Moffitt. Now.
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3: Copy, I'm at Simpson Staff picking up MB8 right now. If I was close here, I can clear and be enough for that.
1: Never.

0: Rapid SOS shows going south on Indiana from Cincinnati. And right in front of 1011. Now in the alley between 19th and Indiana behind 1011.
1: Hey, 894, I'm behind them. They're going northbound in the alley. Just turn eastbound on Cincinnati.
0: 10-4.
2: Sam 633, can you put me on that shots fired? I'll be headed that way.
0: 10-4.
3: 10-4, can you put me on a ticket so I can see vehicle description?
0: 10-4. 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
4: Go ahead.
0: Just checking your status. Did it stop?
4: Never had eyes on it. I was coming from downtown. Just advising the treasure location.

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1: 10-4, blue truck just headed northbound on Wolf at a high rate. I'm out with the caller right now.
0: 10-4, and are you out with her over at North Grand and Wolf?
1: 10-4, the truck is several blocks north, just went westbound. I'm still trying to figure out what we have. She said they pointed a gun. I don't know if shots were fired yet.
0: Oh, she told us something completely different, but she was yelling at us the entire time and wouldn't answer any questions. Somewhere.

0: 7 North, let's know location of that truck.
1: Westbound, a couple blocks north of North Grand off of Wolf.
0: Eight, nine, four. We can probably slow everyone down. Our 17 wasn't even a victim or involved. She said she saw the car point a firearm at someone else and then took off. She did not verify if shots were actually fired.
1: Every unit for 17 and Cook, disregard.

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1: Hey, I'm all single good.
0: Back up.
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0: SO?
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0: Driver.
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0: Firefighter.
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0: Junior.
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0: Driver.
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0: Firefighter.
8: Firefighter good.
0: Junior.
4: 3 junior.
0: 4 mobile.
3: 4 mobile good.
0: Back up.
9: Vehicles are not supplied. The front door of the apartment is open.
3: 4 portable is good.
0: Driver.
8: 4 driver.
0: Firefighter. Here.
4: Junior's good.
0: 5 mobile.
3: 5 mobile.
0: Back up.

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1: Firefighter.
0: Firefighter.
1: Firefighter.
0: 7 mobile. Mobile.
2: 7 mobile, good.
0: Back up.
1: Seven portable's good.
0: Driver.
1: Driver.
0: Firefighter.
1: Firefighter good.
0: Junior.
1: Junior good.
0: 8 mobile.
1: 8 mobile good.
0: Back up. Good.
3: Yeah, the truck is here. It clearly looks like it has been off-roading.
0: Driver.
3: The person's inside this apartment building, but obviously we don't know what apartment.
1: Hey, driver, good.
3: Do you have any call history for the registered owner?
1: Firefighter, good.
0: Junior.
1: Junior, good.
0: 10 mobile. Come back up.
1: Horrible.
0: Driver.
1: Driver's good.
0: Firefighter.
4: And firefighter.
0: Junior.
1: Junior.
5: 2672, and the only thing I'm finding for this
0: is
5: 1011 Indiana. They were involved
1: mobile
5: in
1: good.
5: An accident in April.
0: Back up.
5: There's no other addresses on there.
1: Horrible good.
0: Driver.
1: Driver, good.
0: Engine 2, mobile.
1: Good.
0: Driver.
1: Driver.
0: Firefighter.
1: Firefighter, good.
0: Junior. Truck 2 mobile.
1: Truck 2 portable has a good signal.
0: Driver. Fighter.
1: Firefighter good.
0: Junior.
1: No junior.
0: 6 mobile.
1: 6 mobile.
0: Back up.
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0: Driver.
1: Six driver good.
0: Firefighter.
4: Six firefighter good.
0: Junior.
1: Six junior.
0: 9 mobile.
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0: Back up.
5: 1622 Thornhill, 1622 Thornhill, 1016, Gavin called in and said, cannons outside thinking on the door, but
0: driver.
5: Not the rest of the description.
1: Driver, good signal.
0: Firefighter.
4: Target.
0: Junior.
1: Junior's 10-7.
0: Engine 12 mobile.
4: 12 mobile, good.
0: Back up. Portable.
7: Engine 11.
8: Yeah, we're standing by for our patient. We're ready here at number 11.
7: Copy. When we cleared landline, he said he was on 55 passing the Chatham exit, so it should probably be a couple more minutes.
8: Engine 11, copy. Thank you for the update.
2: Driver, good.
0: Firefighter?
9: Firefighter, good.
0: Junior?
2: Junior's good.
0: 13 mobile. Backup. Portable. Driver.
2: Driver, good.
0: Firefighter. And 13 junior.
2: Junior.

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0: So. Sure.

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There was no shots fired, just she saw a weapon displayed, and it was somewhere on Laurel, maybe near either Wheeler or 11th. She just knows she was near some railroad tracks.

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1: 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Cross streets are Peoria Road and East Keys Avenue. Engine 1, respond to medical alert alarm at 424 North 4th Street. Cross streets are East Mason Street and East Carpenter Street.

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3: 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Meet the caller at Thornton's, Peoria, and Sangamon. 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
1: Go for
2: 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I don't know if you guys left it. 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

0: control engine 11. Yeah, sorry, my MDC is still down. 11's going to be en route to Memorial to pick up personnel.
1: Copy.
0: Control from Engine 11, can you advise the status of 3 Frank 28 from Chatham, please?
1: In quarters.
0: Copy that, thank you.

0: 13. You get down there, 3137 Woodward, 3137 Woodward, be for a theft of medication. No suspect information.
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0: Casey's on Peoria, 3961 Peoria. They have a female that's in a vehicle in the lot that's passed out.
1: Both units in route.
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units in round 2, KC just 43. She's now awake. 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

0: toy check? I'll catch up to 792. Send me that protocol for all of us.
1: It's not a common alarm. We're going to have to get you another 826. 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
0: I'm pulling up now. Everything at least looks secure so far.
1: 10-4. Then 826, you can continue. There's no key holder.
0: Good night, I'm sorry.
1: 826, you can continue to Casey's. He'll be en route after the alarm. He's 23 and it appears secure.
2: Well, the owner of the truck, he just showed up.
1: 10-4.
0: An employee.

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0: 223, I'll be out with Boyd, Tom, 43, 903.
1: I'm sorry, I had some background here. Go ahead with the 28.
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1: Lincoln 842, we could
0: have shot spotter once more. Lincoln 622. Sorry, 840, did you say something about a shot spotter?
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1: Good.
0: I'll get you another star for food and fuel at 817 South Dirksen, 817 South Dirksen. It's going to be for a move. Black male, red shirt, red pants, asking people for money and refusing to leave the lot.
1: In round, I can advise.
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1032. Start for 1401 North 3rd. 1401 North 3rd, I believe it's lot 126. We got a call on 911 from a subject that wouldn't give us his address, stating that his brothers were battering him. Then said he didn't want police, but he did say on a tape line he was battered. Check on the welfare. We don't have any names of the other people, but his name was supposed to be Gage Bruner. You want another one for them?

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0: 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We start with a 1,000 block. The Stanford for checking the welfare. Black male, tan shirt, blue jeans, laying on the side of the roadway across from Spammy's.

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1: We've got the grandma of Roy Adams on the phone, who looks like it's a name that's attached to, one of the names that's attached to your ticket.
2: 10-4, we're not going to be able to release anything to her. 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
1: Nope. 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
2: 10-4.

going to send you a ticket for a battery report. The caller is now in urgent care, 2950 South 6th Street. The incident occurred 530 Pisa, Apartment B-Boy last night.

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1: 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Cross streets are dead end in West Lakeshore Drive.

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0: 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Hear an audible alarm going off. We're going to go in and investigate. Engine 13 will be Myers for me.
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0: control from truck two. Could you check the surface alarm? 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
1: Control from engine 13, can you check for restore, please?
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0: 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You're going to meet with a victim of a domestic violence reference. Trying to get an OP. Two negative restore.
1: Copy control. The panel show a normal hair. Can you call traffic controls and tell them we have the same issue?
0: They're aware it's not restoring.
1: Are they also aware that it's showing the system normal?
2: 767.
0: 13 to
3: 7, go ahead.
2: 1060, the area around the curb in, be on the north side of the building, the north parking lot. Male subject getting report of a person down. Male, transient, brown coat, tan pants.
3: 10-4 in round.
0: Again, 740.
4: 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Cross streets are dead end and dead end.
0: Send you a ticket to reference a follow-up for a burg. She's just requesting an officer 220 winner.
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0: 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He's okay, just resting. 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
1: 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We're just in the building right now.

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1: Glenn.
0: It's going to be out of Tennessee. Boy King Young, 5148. It's on a black Chevrolet Impala.

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1: 10-4.

0: 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I'm still on hold with the alarm company.
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2: We're looking at the alarms now. 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We're gonna. I'll probably clear here for you in a minute.
1: 10-4. You had some background. Did you say continue or cancel the streetcar?
2: 214-10-4. We're not finding any alarms going off here. I'm with staff now. Everything's 10-4.

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1509 South MacArthur, 1509 South MacArthur 25 with Josh for a burglary has been zero.

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1: Yeah.
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1: We get 895. 215 West Elliott, 215 West Elliott. Well, he's, if you weren't going to 21, he's standing over at the front desk at the station wanting to report a theft under. You'd probably take it by phone.
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1: 10-4 minutes.

Lincoln 672. Plus. North Dirksen. It's going to be lot number 232 for a battery that occurred over on North 22nd. Hello.

0: think it's 7 8 2.
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0: I'm not locating either one of these vehicles. Can you get the 78 call back?
1: Ten and four.

0: Lincoln 792, she's trying to find you as well. She claims she is still with that one, that she's going to be outside closer to the merchandise door, the home and the pharmacy area, and she's about four spots down.
1: C996. Okay. Thanks. We're going to clear this call, patient refusal.
0: Rapid SOS shows her maybe just the aisle just to the south of that entrance. She said take a turn where the pumpkins are at the front of the store.
1: Yeah, I got nowhere close to a pumpkin.

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2: Lincoln 759.
0: 216 West Capitol, 1616 West Capitol. Clinton called in, said Ricky Clayton. They're causing problems and the caller's wanting her removed.
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0: Poplar and Livingston, there's a budget rental truck that's been sitting there for the last 3 days, no plates on it. I do not believe it's occupied and think it might be stolen.
1: 10-4.

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0: We have private ER ticket for 6112 South Fifth Street for chest pain and difficulty breathing.
1: What were the numerics on that?

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5: Both units start over. 830 West Jefferson. 830 West Jefferson. The, for 1016, we had an open line. Two female subjects screaming at each other. Gave this address that someone was taking her stuff and hung up on us.
4: Yeah, 560.
1: 792.
4: 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I think she was clear out that caller went with her father.

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2: 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Cross streets are South Glenwood Avenue and South State Street.
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0: 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Is it theft of a bicycle?
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0: Edwards 500 West Edwards is going to be for a apartment D, David.
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0: 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Going to be second in Kimball on Illinois truck 16453, Y Young B-Boy truck plate on a Volkswagen Tiguan.
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0: Union 895. Another first in Calhoun, first in Calhoun. Memorial Security saw two black males. I'm sorry, a black male wearing a black top and jeans and a black female wearing tan clothing. They're trying to open car doors in the employee parking lot, then took off eastbound on Calhoun around 2nd Street. Now they're watching them on camera. They did make entry into one of the vehicles in the backyard at 1029. Oh, correction. They did make entry into a vehicle, and now they're in the backyard at 1029 South North 2nd. Zero. Lincoln 840, I'm sorry, 8. Lincoln 894. If you could, I know you're not anywhere close to her, but please back her up for that first in Calhoun, for it just occurred.
1: Zero.
0: Engine 12.
1: Can you check for resource, please?
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1: The alarm company is advising false alarm. You can cancel.
0: Copy. We're almost on scene. We'll stop it just to make sure.
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1: 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I don't have anybody closer.
3: 759, I can be interrupt here. I'm a little closer.
1: 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She's out behind 1029 North 2nd.
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0: Finish.
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Chelsea Sim County, it's Park Hoppington to locate reckless driving, Dirksen Ridge. Chelsea Sim County, it's Park Hoppington to locate reckless driving, Dirksen Ridge. It's a charcoal colored Hyundai Santa Fe, charcoal colored Hyundai Santa Fe. 28 of Boy Henry 61587, Boy Henry 61587, clear expired 6/26 to Tory Rogers at 1977 Converse. On a gray 18 on the utility, was chasing an other vehicle westbound and driving at higher speed, coming in contact. Make location 36, 73.

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1: Yes, please.

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1: Nora 5.
0: Okay, another. Start for Washington Park, 1400 Williams, 1400 Williams. Going to be by the playground area. White male, black shirt, has a scooter, is acting strange, and playing sound bites of horror films.
1: 10-4.
0: Would you like another?
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0: Timberlake, 2800 Via Rosa, 25 at the main office, 25 with Tanya. She said about a neighbor who might be doing drugs at some point during the day.
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0: 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Edward Young, 60264. Hold on.

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1: 10-4.

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1: 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Caller is the employee, and they found something they're wanting to turn in.
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1: I'm going to get you another. It looks like they found a gun in the car, and the person who brought it is still there. Lincoln 622.
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1: I will get another Surfer 3048 Louise Lane, 3048 Louise Lane. Destiny called in. Her brother Charles Bailey's threatening to put his hands on everybody. There was a lot of yelling in the background.

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0: 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We have a full arrest here. 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

Pennsylvania, this is 10-4-8, make your own case, reckless driving. Pennsylvania, this is 10-4-8, make your own case, reckless driving. Veterans in Lindbergh, a black Palisade, 28 of Boy Mary, 65596, black Palisade, Boy Mary, 65596, last seen southbound, was all over the roadway and swerving into the ditch. Anyone coming to contact, make your own case, 1036, 1141.

respond to a call at 2724 South Glenwood Avenue, cross streets are Summit Avenue and Highland Avenue.

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1: 1214
0: East Mason, 1214 East Mason. The caller's in a 1016 with a neighbor over throwing things and yelling at her.

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2: Are you able to tell us if it's east of the location or north of the location or the mobile home part?
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0: 26, Seaman. You guys head down to 4101 West Isles. It's going to be assisted care room 6502 for a 97-year-old male that's not acting right.
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0: Coming out with a suspicious vehicle. Quite our view of the blue stripe, it matches the description of Jerome's stolen vehicle he took just a couple days ago.
2: 5.
0: That 2300 color.
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2: Looks like I might have a second caller who's willing to meet. He's going to be at lot 36.
3: Copy that. Lot 36. Thank you.
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0: Thank you.
2: Six twenty-two
3: from 813.
2: 622, I don't think anybody's in it, so I kind of backed up a little bit down Butler. 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
3: 10-4, and you're in the 2300 block of Butler?
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0: Drive. If you want to advise PD, we are directly north of Lot 25 out in the woods. We got visible fire.
1: Yeah.
2: Look at something, man.
1: Good.
2: Can you start at 52? I don't know if it needs to be 1018, but we have a female who swallowed a bee and it stung her on the inside of her throat. So we're going to go there, see if there's any swelling or obstructive breathing. She is on Washington, just out south of the old state capitol.
1: 10-4.

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0: 6 and Jeff, he's out with a female that got stung by a bee in her mouth.
1: Engine 1, respond to a call at North 6th Street and
2: here
1: East Jefferson Street.
2: Mill Street. What are the numbers Mill Street Joanne came through?
3: Lincoln 843.
1: Mill Street.
3: You can try for a call.
2: 10-4.
3: Going to be assisted care room 6502. They have a 97-year-old male. He's having some 96 issues. He might have been route. Just stand by while they're retrieving him. He's made threats to shoot people and being violent. However, they do not believe he's armed.
1: 10-4, meter up.
2: Link, 759-43.
3: 759.
2: No known allergy to bees, but she does feel a little bit of swelling. It's been about 20 minutes already. She's able to breathe, so not to anything. For the 52, we are directly south of the old state capitol on Washington.
3: 10-4.

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0: Confirming it. They moved the patient up to 6th and Jefferson from that original location.
1: No, I'm sorry. It looks like they're going to be on Washington, south of the old state capitol.
0: Copy, understood. Are those roads still closed?

0: Lincoln 75943.
1: Good.
0: Sorry, I just realized I was saying south of the Old State Capitol. Obviously, we're on Washington. We are north of the Old State Capitol.
1: 10-4.

0: Roger, 5.
1: Go ahead.
2: 126. Our caller, lot 36, is the one who manages the property, and once these people trespass from the property, if you could advise PD that they show up, PD, lot 36 is here on the park.
1: That works.

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0: You guys gonna be out there for a while longer?
1: What do you have?
0: I just have criminal errands pending East County.
1: Do we have anybody else in A's that can handle it?
0: East County, I was just checking.
1: Go ahead and send somebody else, please.
0: 113. 113, you can send it to me.

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0: Ticket. Callers in Springfield, the incident occurred at 501 East Main in Thayer. There's an ongoing custody issue here as well. You can give them a 21, they'll be able to give you the details.

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1: 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Put me in that 44 line.
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0: 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And Jim.
4: 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Cross streets are Water Street and Albany Street.

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0: U-25 is shell at Stevenson and Dirksen. Stevenson and Dirksen for a hit and run. Occurred at 11 Stevenson. The suspect vehicle, George Frank, 29123, fled eastbound Stevenson, occupied black male driver.

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Cross streets are Eaton Court and North Oxford Road.

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1: 672, disregard. 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

0: system. 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
0: 518 West Carpenter, 518 West Carpenter. It's a 911 call from a cell phone, open line, no answer and call back. Looks like they're out walking, but it belongs to a Carolyn Mueller.
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2: From 9th Street.
0: Interrupt.
1: He's 43. They said he's been known to have a 1032. The other black male, and a description on him, but they have not seen one today, or did not advise one today.
0: Suspect fled out a window prior to my arrival. Going to be black male, short haircut, gray hoodie with a white female.

0: Lincoln 622.
1: 622.
0: Actually, this is Lincoln 672. Lincoln 672. Lincoln 672. Fraud. 1899 Sangamon, 1899 Sangamon, 4891 investigation, Ron Sangamon Center.
2: One second, I'm giving a gentleman some directions.
0: Tower.

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1: 102, go ahead.
0: I'll be out of post. I'll be down in the basement for a little bit if you can't reach me on the radio.
2: You're on Bond, just north of Herndon. Red shorts, gray sweatshirt, accompanied by a wife.
3: A36, you copy?
2: 10-9, I'm sorry.
3: Lincoln 792 is out with them on Bond and Herndon.
2: 10-4, no PC at this time, just a pain in the network.
1: 13.
0: I'm being routed to that South Livingston address for the suspect 28.
1: 10-4.
3: Between them for now, I'll get you another, Lincoln 672, can you actually reroute Sam over at Bond and Herndon? For more.
2: Lincoln 826.
3: Lincoln 826.
2: Yeah, I'm getting the victim a report sheet now. I can actually back it up here in about 2 minutes. A run for me.
3: 10.
2: We'll go back westbound towards Hay from us.
3: Westbound, Bond and Hay.
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0: 10-4. 792, checking status.
1: Yeah.
0: You cut out, are you secure?
1: Secure now.
2: 745. I'm going to send you a ticket, 222 North Walnut, number 6, check on the welfare.
3: Seen the 358.
0: I covered you for part of that. You said cement, not 1018, and what for? Southside 8.
3: Send an ALS unit due to mechanism injury.
0: Lincoln 792.
1: 4.
0: I had covered him partially. What was the CMED for?
1: Taser deploy.
0: 10-4. CMED.
1: Send it.
0: Number 40, Eaton, for a fall down the stairs.
1: My car's right.
4: 740.
0: Lincoln 759, go ahead.
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0: 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Cross streets are South 13th Street, North 13th Street, and South 12th Street, North 12th Street. Engine 9, respond to medical alert alarm at 88 Drawbridge Road. Cross streets are Quarterstaff Road and Saxon Drive.
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0: Well, I'm 23. I'm 43. A reckless driver weaving in and out of traffic, flash scene. Southbound from Main and Walnut. It is a gray 2019 GMC pickup 267-9845. Put back to 408 Wintergreen.
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2: 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Cross streets are East St. Joseph Street and East Kimball Street.
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1: Yeah. Hard copy, thank you.

0: 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Heard 11 to Stevenson, 11 to Stevenson. The vehicle is a...
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0: 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Illinois registration, G. George F. Frank, 29123. G. George F. Frank, 29123. Vehicle last seen eastbound on Stevenson from 11th Street. 28 goes back registered at 1224 Livingston. Any coming contact, stop and hold. Investigation, hit and run. 3113, Second County Clear, 1308.
3: 763. We on the 6th Street side, on the east side, in the rear of the playground.
0: Down 4.

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1: Charlie Nuevo.
0: 10 for they're going to be at.
1: Like a 622, was that for me?
0: Just got on 2 asking for a meth test kit, and it looks like 832 is going to be at the station. 813 will be at the station.
1: Yeah, I'll meet him there.
0: Sure.
1: Like an 84, you can stack my ticket back. I got 2 of them on me.
0: 10-4, then 832, disregard.
1: 84, you can link at 6-4 if you just bring your kit. I'm in the alley behind the jail. Sure, go.
0: Like, do you both need one or just you?
1: Hey, you can all disregard. I got one here in the alley behind the jail.
0: Right, 10-4. 832 and 840 can both disregard on that.
2: On 6th Street, can you advise 52 and fire? 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We're on the 6th Street from the rear.
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0: 52. Both units first start from Nising Carpenter. Nising Carpenter is a black male sitting on the corner, has a bunch of money laying all over and bottles of pills in his hand.
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0: I'll get you another 24. And Carrie Blackburn called the 17, told her that her boyfriend, Jamie Harton, is there causing problems.
2: East Madison, apartment H. Henry. See if you can make contact over here. We have a child that repeatedly keeps calling 911 and hanging up the phone.
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0: 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I'm out with the 17 at Catalina and Norman, Chicago down.
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0: Lincoln 843. Is starting to get some calls staffed. If you could start for 2625 South 6th at Beggs, 2625 South 6th Street. Michaela, she's in a gray Sienna in the lot. Her sister Cameron Shells, 14-year-old female, is trying to jump out of the car and threatening to harm herself, did not give us a description.
1: 10-4, clear up.

Engine 5, respond to breathing problems at 2813 Poplar Avenue, cross streets are dead end in Oakdale Avenue, South Livingston Street.

I've got 600 route over to Beggs for a 1016.

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0: If you want, you can go ahead and send me that 800 call, and I'll be en route to that and advise as soon as I'm...
1: Never.

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0: Start for the Horseman lot. The caller's in a silver Malibu, 25 with Larry. I'm sorry, Brian Larry. He's wanting to talk about a domestic issue he had over on 12 7th Street.
1: General. Gentleman 30, 1042.

0: Vegas 672.
1: Rossini?
0: Yes, please. Would you like another?
1: No, I'll advise. Thank you.
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0: 10-4, you can clear that one out.
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1: Good.
0: Green Hyundai Dirksen, 1200 South Dirksen. It's going to be in the back lot. 25 with Bernard. It's going to be for a Berg 2 vehicle.
1: Yep.
0: And the 17 is not the owner. They were driving through looking at cars and found it.
1: 10-4.

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0: Lincoln 838. You can start for 2316 Yale, 2316 Yale, 25 with Raven. She would like to talk about her on-again, off-again, missing garbage can.
1: Yeah,

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1: Go ahead.
0: I ran a plate on this. There was actually a criminal damage report done this morning for this incident, and I just got out 17, let them know. So I'll dispo it out for 43.
1: Thank you.

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2: 1351.

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Occurred 1100 South 18. Digital Cecil County, it's Pear Coffee, attempt to locate. 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Occurred at 1100 South 18. It's going to be in Warrenesha, Lincoln Anderson. Warrenesha, Lincoln Anderson, 51595, black female, 5'7", 200 black and brown. 5'7", 200 black and brown. Let's wear a black shirt, black pants. There was also a Nasha Ellington Brewer, Nasha Ellington Brewer, 11798, black male, 5'5", 120, black and brown, 5'5", 120, black and brown, unless you want a red shirt, incoming contact. Stop and hold, throw it in, get 840, 1036, 1352.

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1: Denver.
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0: And Lincoln 974. Both units 209 West Laurel, 290 West Laurel. We have a burglar alarm over at the James Greenwald residence, or DDS back door alarm.
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117, will you put a 28 on the ticket for me? 17, go ahead. B-Boy truck plate, Paul Henry Ida Lincoln Lincoln Young Boy, Philly B, B-Boy truck plate.

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1: Go ahead.
0: 3241 South Douglas, 3241 South Douglas, number 22. At the behest of pretrial services, check on a Tariah Kirkwood, the ankle device of suspect Marcelo Scott is showing at this address, together with her address. I'll get you another.
1: Step one, did they advise what they want done if he's located there?
0: They did not. It turns into one of those terminations of when you get there and discover what's going on, you have to give them 21 and they make that determination from there.
1: Copy that.
0: 665.
1: Good.
0: Back up county, check on the welfare, 3241 Douglas, number 22.
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Lincoln 895. 30 Imperial Valley, 30 Imperial Valley. I will get you another. It's going to be for a 1016 Monet Advisor stepfather, Joshua Phillips, is putting his hands on her mother. 10 row.

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0: Do you serve the area of Veterans in Jefferson? Veterans in Jefferson, apparently DNR is trying or going to attempt to stop a black SUV. It's got a stolen dealer plate on it. They haven't checked to make sure it's the correct year or not. That is the one that is stolen. They're currently...
1: Night to Monroe.
0: 10 more.

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0: 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We're going to go through the business with him.
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0: 1043, I have a low priority call pending. 204 Fox Creek Lane. Caller says that the neighbor was recording her daughter while riding her bike down the street. She wants to talk to the deputy about it. That's 1043.
1: Down on Veterans from Jefferson.
2: 10-4.

0: 113. Okay. We got an open door, number 22. It doesn't seem like anyone's home. We're going to clear it real quick. A neighbor is saying that she resides in 24. We're not getting an answer there either, just 43.
1: 10-4.
0: One oh two,
1: go ahead.
2: Would you see if you can locate an 88 for her?
1: 10-4.
3: Lincoln 9-4, they somehow are now southbound on Browning Road already.
4: Can they just go ahead and stop the vehicle and give me a location, or am I just going to keep chasing them?
3: Well, that's what we didn't know, if DNR has the, if they're, are they allowed to do a code 38 on a car?
4: Well, they're police officers with lights, so I don't see why not.
5: Lincoln 8.6.
3: Hi.
5: 1060, Browning. Can you throw me on that as well, I guess?
3: 10-4.

I'm 28. But I'm going to say this is Fox Creek call, 21 the caller. I just want to talk to Debbie about some stuff.

0: 6 side. Found them. They're very slowly rolling eastbound on Sangamon.
1: 10-4.
0: Looks like southbound 11.
2: 13.
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1: 10-4.
2: Well, there's looks like fresh damage to the door on 24, and it's partially kicked open. When's the last time we were here for this? See if this is old or new. If it's we don't have anything local, I'm just going to force the rest away and make entry because I'm not getting an answer.
3: Stand by.

0: 22. It's not any other one, just the 20.
1: Yeah, I got.
2: Just spoke with the female half. She does live in 24. She is not home. She's at work on Freddy's, at Freddy's on Clear Lake.
0: What's the year on it? That's.
3: Hey, Brad, can you call her back and see if her door has been recently kicked open? I mean, if I push it all, it's going to pop right open.
2: Yeah, she said they were out there at 3 o'clock last night, too. And are you at number 24 or are you at number 22?
3: Fine. We are at 24.
2: I'll make contact.
3: Copy.

0: 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Star for Danielle, she's calling again.
1: And I'll

0: on their ticket. I'm going to be jumping out here at Freddy's to make contact with her. 13 from 02.
1: Good.
0: I'm going to double check with her about clearing the residence, but she's certain that the damage has been there for a while and her landlord just hasn't gotten it fixed.
1: I'll send you a picture of it real quick so we can verify.
0: Okay.

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1: Good.
0: This one you can probably just 21. It's Sylvia Harris wanting to make a asking phone call report. She's at Memorial.
1: 10-4, can you just act to me showing route to 30 in Prairie Lane?
0: 10-4.
2: Put 30 phone.
0: 10-4.

0: 13 from O2.
1: Yes, sir.
0: Has she confirmed that that is old damage, but if it does push open, she says, yes, you can go in and make sure he's not there, but she says he hasn't been there.
1: 10-4. Yeah, I can definitely push it open. If I sneeze, it's going to come open. All right, well, we'll go ahead and clear it. Sangamon, we don't need the channel.
2: 10-4.

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0: Could you please start back for 634 Herndon? The 17 called back advice. He's back there causing problems. I'll get you another.
1: En route.
2: Go ahead. Gold Mill County, beginning mileage 62.3.
0: 1430, Lincoln, 961.
3: 20 is clear, he's not inside.
0: Herndon.
4: 10-4.
3: 13, I mean.
4: Yeah, I know what you meant.

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1: 941.
0: Okay, another start for 3624 Peoria, 3624 Peoria for a 1016. Marianne advised Ventrell Chambers, unknown. Description is here in a 1016 with his child's mother, Robin Franklin.
1: There.
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0: 1610 Briar Creek for a 91-year-old male with weakness.
1: Okay.

0: Lincoln 859. Dirksen, South Grand on Dirksen, 1050 is three vehicles on Dirksen in the northbound lanes.
1: En route.
0: Lincoln 971.
1: 971.
0: 6th Street and Corporate, 6th Street Frontage Road and Corporate, 1050 unknown on injuries. It's a gray vehicle and a black vehicle. Lincoln 959.
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3: You guys got a 1050 down here on South 6th Street, Front Road by the Fit Club on that side.
1: En route. 10-4 City's en route for 1050 unknown.
3: I'm going to flip around. There's one guy laying in the ditch and some other people standing around.
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4: 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Street.
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2: 838, you can put me on 6th Street.
3: 200, did you get our lineup for a second?
1: Negative on that. Go ahead.
3: You can clear me off that city's rolling up and show me tonight. I got a lineup and ready to copy.
1: Go ahead.
3: Two oh two and 220 are north. 210 and 24 south.
2: 966, we're detained 4.
0: 10-4.
1: Seven. Two 10, 225, removed property.
0: Go for both.
1: 2006 Lee Street, meet with Tammy, advising that Jesse Blair will not let the caller in to remove her property.
0: Go

0: program, this looks like it's going to be a more like a four car 1050.
1: See, man, 11's on scene. You can cancel on
2: you.
1: 10-4. 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
3: 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Thank you.

0: highly advised that 1050 is on the southern part of that intersection.
1: Looks like his vehicle is just to the south of the intersection, like right in front of S&K.
0: 10-4.
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2: 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You can't remember his camera.
1: 10-4.
0: Okay, now 4, I'm out with 8-5-9.
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0: 400 East Madison, number 707. It's a Berg alarm at the Holmes residence, front door alarm.
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1: Good.
0: Okay, another star for 1926 South 17, 1926 South 17. Gavon calls in and advises their brother Van Zander is there taking their things and breaking the TV.
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0: You're clear.
1: General, thank you.
0: Lincoln 858, could you back him up at 1926 South 17?
2: Louder up.
0: Lincoln 953, Lincoln 974.
1: 953, go ahead. 574.
0: 2100 watch number 2, Carissa called in, said white male, Brandon, black tank top and black pants, keeps coming by her residence. He's currently sitting at the corner at watch on water. He thinks he's been watching her and causing the disturbance.
2: Enough.

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0: 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George John 88928. It's a red Chevrolet Impala, occupied 2 times.
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0: 10-4, I'm secure.
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0: Junction Circle, we got a crash notification that a Honda vehicle was in a 1050, but we haven't received any calls.
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1: 7-4.
0: Again, 959. 959, stay on that call. I'm going to use 971 for a different car.
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0: Lincoln 971.
3: Go ahead.
0: Copy, I'm stacking a different call to you. They can go and clear that one of you quick.
3: 10-4.
4: Hey, Mr. Sir.
0: Go ahead.
4: Can you start another patrol investigation for the same address, please? No apartment number.
0: Do you want both of you on there? Nine, six, seven, do both of you guys want to be on the ticket?
4: 10-4.

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0: 22-2080 Floral, 22-2080 Floral. Scott's wanting to speak with somebody about a dog that keeps barking down the street from him. Animal control is emergencies only. Will not go out for that.
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0: Can we transfer the child abuse hotline to you?
1: 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At 11. At 11 is going to be clear patient refusal. Kevin.

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964, 1521 South 16, 1521 South 16. There's a younger sounding 1017 calling in, so his name is Jake, was saying that a female neighbor keeps asking people to see their private areas. Rapid SOS is showing a call, because it's 730 South 15th, just 43.

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2: 10-4, if it ends up being that 300 address, I'll jump back on.
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1: I'll be clear of this. Report made, arrest made. Can you show me code 50 of the station, please?
0: Sure.

0: messages.
1: Yeah.
0: I don't think this is a valid address. We just got an open lot here.
1: 10-4. 858, you copy.
2: 10-4, is that address on 15th shown to be valid? I drove past, and I think it might be an open lot as well.
3: Rescue 1 from Battalion 2.
1: Corner CAD it is. It's showing northeast corner from 15th and Lawrence.
2: 10-4, I'll head over there.
1: A 58, would you like another?
3: Rescue 1 from Battalion 2.
2: All advised for now.
1: 10 more. And just 43, unknown. How long it's been like this? According to Google Maps, it does look like an empty lot. Just 43.
2: 10 more.
3: Rescue 1 from Battalion 2.
4: Good.
3: What hospital are you heading to?
4: St. John's.
3: Copy.

0: 52101. Oh, units 1221 Stevenson Drive at the Lake Springfield Tavern, alarm for the kitchen.
1: Lane 959. For you to clear that, and have you stack up to a 911 investigation showing just east of the Azteca Grill, 2751 Chatham Road, open line on 911, no contact.
2: 10-4.
1: How do you want the repo cleared? Now, are you on the repo ticket cleared or just stack back to you?
2: Bring it back.
1: Tell me.

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0: Start for the big lots, 3173 South Dirksen, 3173 South Dirksen. There's a 1017 calling in. She's the manager of the Dollar General in the same area. Said that she has second info. There were two teenagers. Looked like they're trying to get to the back of Big Lots.
1: General.
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1: 210, you can disregard. 25, no key holder yet.

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0: All the doors on the big glass appear to be secure. You can cancel your email this one out.
1: Lincoln 964 disregard.
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0: 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Ren, yeah, called in, said the neighbor has a dog and trying to use it as a weapon against her.
1: In route.

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0: 2117 Clear Lake. 2117 Clear Lake. They had a female take something. Identifies as what they took. Took off on southbound.
1: Well.
0: Multiple units at one time, Lincoln 858, go ahead.
2: If you just want to have him 1060 for the suspect, I'll go take a favor.
0: 10-4-964, did you have traffic?

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1: 对。
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3: Going to be for the 3225 South Carmen. I'll be at Thornton's out. I got waved. I got flagged down.
1: Lincoln 859.
0: Is that?

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0: 1210 East Washington, 1210 East Washington, number 713. 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
4: A59, do we have any callers for you with this person?

0: 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We had an overdose there in April of 25. But I said it was males at that time.
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0: 1328 Ledley, 1328 Ledley, checking the welfare, 17's boyfriend, Gage Bohm, is inside the residence, not answering the door. She is afraid that he may have overdosed on heroin because he already has twice this week. But she is unsure if he's used today, unable to get into him.
1: Not so far now.
2: 941 now.
1: When was the last two overdoses, he said?
0: Two nights ago. Looks like it was on the 26th. We were at the 26th and the 23rd.
1: Ten four. You just want to go ahead and have CMED today. It's just in case.

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5: Engine 3, respond to a call at 1328 Ledley Avenue. Cross streets are Yates Avenue and Oak Ridge Avenue.
1: Said that it was about him screaming at the top of his lungs and children crying.
3: Ledley, PD's on the way to do a check on the welfare. It's for a 30-year-old male nobody's been in contact with. They're asking you guys to stand by because the subject has OD'd twice this.
2: Okay, two copies, we'll be around.
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1: 957 to start.
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0: 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Ten four SG 601 Sangamon status.
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0: Ten four.

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1: 10-4.
2: Burrowage 43, his location is showing on the southeast side of the residence.
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0: 10-4, I assume that approach you downside.
1: 10-4.
0: Nine 6-1, will you go ahead and step up to 52?
1: They've been advised. They're at 6 in North Grand.
0: 4.
1: Sam 727 and Adam 05, you copy this call. Adam 05, you copy?
2: Adam 05, I copy to make an entry. Did they find him?
1: He is down inside the residence.
2: 10-4, keep me updated.
0: He's breathing, but he's not alert.
1: Breathing, but not alert.
2: 10-4, thank you.
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1: Sir.
5: Hey, 59, I'm talking to Robert Hughes now. He's sending tickets.
1: Camera.

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1: I'm sure you find it'll work. I'm sure it's okay, Robert.
0: I can copy with the background.
1: 8-5-8's right here.
0: Sorry.

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0: 1912 South 6, 1912 South 6, criminal damage 25 with Logan.
1: And,
2: Nine-five-seven Jefferson.
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0: 973. I got a gentleman that just walked up on me, and he is saying that a vehicle hit him in the 1700 block, Washington, and he is requesting an on-duty officer. Sure.
1: His vehicle. Whatever, what color vehicle is he in?
0: Toyota Camry.

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1: He's saying that they left.
0: Lincoln 983, can you start that way?
2: Hey, Rob.

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1: All right.

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1: Engine 9, respond to assist up at 2801, Montaluma Court, cross street, or dead end in Hawksvale Drive.
0: MacArthur Finley called in, said there are juveniles, one's a white male, white shirt, gray pants, that has urinated on her grill and keeps coming by. They're last seen on foot towards Grant School, and they are not wanting to meet.
2: 957 in route.

0: 957.
1: But
0: I would be getting out with a white male, white shirt, gray pants in the Graham Elementary parking lot off Edwards.
1: Edwards.

0: any attorney contact with a Jaquan Holman advice?
1: Now, if I forget, I believe he was arrested in Fletcher County earlier.

0: 3.
1: Go ahead.
0: Can I get a deceptive practice ticket for 3149 South 4th Street, please?
1: 10-4.

0: -858.
1: Yeah.
0: 1111 South 19. It's going to be probably apartment 3B. Amber Killian's letting her children call on 911 again. There's a lot of call history of them calling from there.
1: Denver, I'll be around.

0: out of 133. Jim, I'm just going to make this my long, if you don't mind, and I'll be out of my 101.
1: Never.
2: Control from Engine 9.
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2: Can you start an ambulance for this address? 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
3: Gabby, BLS okay?
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1: Lincoln 953, Lincoln 941.
3: 9's out on the system. It's going to need a transport.
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3: Route.
1: 2304 Sangman, 2304 Sangman, Melinda called in. Said that her son has himself locked in the bathroom. Believes he's been cooking mess in the basement, too.
4: En route.

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0: 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Can you show us how to service for restock?
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1: 957.
0: I know you are nowhere close to this at all. The star for 3430 Peoria Road, 3430 Peoria Road, lot number 70. It's going to be a 1016 between an Ashley and a male subject that is inside the residence. He is yelling in the background of the phone call saying that he is going to cut his own throat if an officer shows up.
1: Hello. 957 in route, Precept C Med stage.
0: 10-4.
2: Look at 981, you can throw me on that as well.
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0: Go ahead.
2: I'll be in route to that if you want to cancel 967.
0: I'm just going to keep you all in route for right now. Apparently she threw some diapers out in a car seat from the window that she is located out, just to let you guys know what side of the building she is on.
2: All right, 10-4. So she's not able to exit the house?
0: No, she doesn't feel safe to leave him.
2: All right, 10-4.
0: Sam 727, just want to make sure. 315,
3: Seaman.
1: Sure did. I'm joining the party. Put me in reference.
0: Go ahead, Sam.
3: 3430 Peoria, Northbrook, lot 70. 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
3: 10-4, I'm going to turn off your Sylvania Road up there.
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0: Sam 727.
3: I got a shield. Let's have every unit 25 to spot real quick. Get a little game plan before we walk up here.
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1: Danny. The Josh subject. Is the one who is threatening to harm himself. Also, he has a broken back and ankle.
3: We're not copy. If she's still on the phone, ask him what his mobility status is.
4: 206 Presidential Museum, 30-year-old female on the first floor, seizure.
3: Copy.
1: En route.
3: Nine 7043, Joshua needs a walker to get around the residence.
1: He's on oxy. He's up and walking right now. Did not say he's with a walker.

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2: 954, you can stack back to around 12, sir.
1: 15. Med, they went to the stage at Goals.
3: He still has the knife to his throat, which is 43.
4: Copy.
0: That's on 4. Is she barricaded in that back bedroom? Is that what that ticket says?
3: Yes, she is. She's got the dryer in front of the bedroom door.
0: You can show me how that's spot.
3: 10-4.
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1: Trying to read this ticket. 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

0: Ashley and Josh who are there. The original caller was Ashley's mom. And then there was another, I don't know if it was a friend or something that called as well.
1: Hey, 58, does anybody have a less lethal? I got that too. Go ahead and give us a channel dispatch.
0: Tichon Unit Channel 1 is now closed. U Channel 25 Frank 210 36 17 11. Channel 1's closed for 3430 Peoria Road. She said that she can talk to everybody outside of the back window and we're trying to get 88.
1: That back window, and she's away from him.

0: 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Everyone is out of unknown source. Ratchet. 10-4-7-47 Sangamon disturbance. 29 at Main. Meet with our caller Rebecca. Advise her 14-year-old son is here screaming at the caller and her husband. I was just advising of the fire.
1: Oh, okay, 69.

0: Units for Northbrook. He is saying as soon as the door opens, he's cutting himself.
1: Have we seen if she's able to get out that back window at all?
0: He's trying.
2: On Sangamon status.
0: Two kids in the house, just 43. I don't know where they're at.
2: 747, do you want to know the end?
3: We have somebody that's
1: advised.
0: She says she'll hand the kids out the window to an officer when she sees an
4: Patrol
0: officer.
4: Hansford, 1830 is coming.
0: Got it.

0: Do I have any update? Or is she still on the phone?
1: She's still on the phone. She's not leaving until she can have someone outside that she can hand her children out the window to.
0: We're going to have units start to do that for her, but if you can convey to her, we want her to be also coming out that window as well after the kids.
1: She's been told.
0: Thank you.
1: Go ahead.
2: Self 858-974 will be the one who will be taking care of the kids. Just watching them get set or moving up. Same 727 to us.
1: 24.

0: standby all inquiries. They should be standing on the sidewalk.
1: 10-4. 727, code 24. Is she still on the line, correct?
2: She's still on the line. She's still locked in that room with the kids, and he is at the front door.
1: No injuries to them currently, correct?
2: No, he's only threatening to injure himself, and he has taken some gabapentin, unknown how many of those he's taken.

0: 93, can you hear me? The 21s and such.
1: We're just, we don't know if he's got an actual phone on him. Anyway. Doesn't have a working phone for him. She's the only one with a working phone, and she's on 911.
0: 747, call 17 back. Get a better location. I've checked East Main and West Main. I'm not locating anybody.
2: So.
3: Sam, 727, as soon as you get a chance, 21 Marcel, please.
0: 47.

0: Well, let me know when you are in place near, so that way, before we cross as you drive, I don't want to catch eyes on us before you're in position for the kids.
1: Copy, we're getting ready to hit the drilling.
0: Stand by to you, advice.
2: He is in the bedroom with her and the kids now, just 43.

0: 7. She's still on the line?
1: Still on the line. He's in there with her. He's not saying that they're going to have to take his body to jail or are going to have to take him to the morgue without her and the kids.
0: 10-4, can you transfer it out to Dave here?
1: Who are you wanting to transfer out to?
0: Officer Dave, somebody works so.
1: We are attempting that right now.
2: C-91, C-Mid.
1: Go ahead.
3: We're one trailer away. DJ's got the other one now. He can see the kids.
2: 1025 North Wheeler, or a 72-year-old male with wrist pain, has had recent wrist surgery.
1: Sorry.
4: 202, 220, and server.
2: 3 Frank, 8 C-Mid.
1: Oh.
2: Frank. Going to reroute you to 1518 South 8th Street, 61-year-old male with a UTI.
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0: Carpenter 3309 East Carpenter. 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Caller is a Catherine Beck in a disturbance with her stepdaughter, Jacqueline Beck.
1: Tell the female on the phone that we're right here and to get the kids out of this fucking house.
2: She just was transferred to 983.
3: What am I just for?
1: 43, we can heal the, hear the male in the room with her. He's just cussing. He's loud.
2: Sorry.
0: 02 and 20, your 17 will be at Dylan's Pizza and a Blue Elantra.
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1: Engine 6, respond to stroke at 1844 Honeysuckle Court. Cross street,
2: okay,
1: dead end at Honeysuckle Drive.
2: Cross street, that address.
0: At 1016 there yesterday between Jasmine Beck and her father, Napoleon Beck. It looks like same 17 was also involved.
3: 10-4.
0: Oh, 02, there's a update. The other half's calling in advising she's here to get property and they've changed the locks on her. She's been living here since June.
2: 3.
4: Civil, you advised somebody was at Dillon's, is that correct?
0: 10-4, the initial 17 should be waiting there in a blue laundry.
2: I'm not locating them. I'm going to go to the address.
0: 10-4.

0: 5, does fire have anything?
1: Just see if I've got a doorbell cam too. They're making entry. Time.

0: 202.
1: Which officer has the adult female?
0: Go for 202. She was driving around. She will 25 with you.
2: What does he?
0: Just drive. So.
2: Sam 727's wanting to know who has the female.
1: Don't know her.
2: Never.
3: Can you just debrief the female and make sure there's no 32s in here?

0: place. Haven't got any engagement we can start this with.
1: They're not riding.
0: I understand that. Can you call them to see if they'll come out here?
1: Yep, they are.

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1: You can start an ambulance. We have one on standby. You can have a 25. He's going to be transported to the hospital.
2: 10-4. Do you want the fire department too, or just C-Med?
1: 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He just needs to go for an involuntary. 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
4: 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Call history shows the 88, possibly 234. 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
0: East Active, show me at the Hill to bring. I'll take care of both those calls now.
1: Denver, you don't want another?
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0: Chad, I'm one over here.
1: Good.
0: I made contact. Everything's good here. Is accidental on the watch?
1: Network.

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0: 1000 North 24, 2000 North 24, 1016. Kendra advised that there's a biracial male, black shirt, black pants, and crutches. Another juvenile biracial male, orange hooded sweatshirt and gray shorts are trying to make entry into a vehicle. And there is a 1016 out there as well.
2: Turn around.
3: For 5-9, I'm clear here in a second. 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
0: 8-5-9, I'm going to stack you up. A person exposing
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0: Central Susan County, Spare Copyton to locate reckless driving, Chatham, Westchester. Spare Copyton to locate reckless driving, Chatham, Westchester. It's going to be a black truck, partial Minnesota 28 at 421, occupied white male driver who showed a knife after a road rage incident. The 17 does not want to meet, last seen going westbound. You can contact radio case in 36-1755.
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0: well,
5: State Route 54, 78-year-old female, difficult
0: also en route. It's going to be for 1016. We had a female whispering the phone saying she was bleeding from the neck and then started talking normally to somebody in the background, but we heard an argument.
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7: Right. 961, can you show me the... 23 at the next North 8th call. I'll clear it out.
0: 10-4.
8: Control from engine 3.
5: Good.
8: Does PD have this call? 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
0: Lincoln 971.
5: Yeah, they're in route.
8: Copy that. Thank you.
0: 2316 Yale, 2316 Yale. Raven called in, advised that we had been out there already, referenced the neighbors and their trash. The neighbor went outside, took all of their garbage from their trash can and put it back on 17th porch.
7: 10-4. Yeah, we're on the phone with her right now. Stack back that other patrol investigation to me as well.
0: Thank you.

0: seconds, Your Honor.
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0: Can you go ahead and roll the 52 my way, please, just to check out Margaret here. She's a female born in, she's 78 years old, and she hit her head. We have airbag deployment. She says she's okay, but I'd like to still get her checked out.
1: So,

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0: We use Stauffer Village Apartment at 501 East Madison, 25 with Helen, one of the residents, advising her and several other tenants are wanting a 17 regarding two juveniles that shut off the power to the apartments.
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0: 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Lane 86. Sorry, we have a patrol investigation at one more home in June, alibi.
1: Damn.

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0: 2 south of the Spartan Park entrance, south of Spartan Park, with Illinois Veterans Plate. Boy, Robert Boy, 9, David over David. Boy, Robert Boy, 9, David over David on a Volvo S80 blue, unknown occupants.
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2: 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Old Jack and Linhart, PD's out on an accident, needs a female checked out, she hit her head.
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2: 030409. That's right, it's open report, authority Sam 727, and you have 343 Red Blast 78 to do a setup report for Sam 727, 1036, 1816.
1: Four secure.
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4: Unit 1 is requesting Wilkerson. I know they sometimes don't come out. If you can give them a shout, see if they'll respond. And if not, next off the list for them.
3: 59-10-4. 1815 North 9, 1815 North 9, 1016. There are 10 subjects screaming. They did not say it was physical. Only received one call about it. Do not have any names or descriptions.
5: Yeah. 961, we use the stack back to meet shortly around to North 9. 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
8: 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Cross streets are North Cotton Hill Road and South 6th Street frontage road east.

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0: 220, checking the welfare. 220. Stratford 10 Federal at 2225 J. David Jones, meet with Rebecca Grover. She is locked inside the gate. I'll send you a code.
1: 10-4.

0: dispatch, Adama 1. I drove past that 9th Street, and I didn't see any disturbance or crowd of people.
1: Cancel everybody else.
0: Unless we have another caller or 1017, yes.
1: 961-974, you can disregard, and then I'm going to use you for another call.
0: 10-4-10-4, go ahead.
1: It's going to be at 115 Delta Dawn, 115 Delta Dawn. Received a couple different calls about a 1016. I have an open line, and they're arguing over money.
0: 4-0. Back up. It's all verbal. Everyone's gone.
2: Excuse me, but I know the clear mute.
1: And I sent you over to...
0: Okay. 10-4, I was just speaking to the resident.

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2: Still being no patient found. 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
1: Good.
0: Houston 60, Carmen, and probably Plummer. 17 dividing, there's two juvenile males on motorized scooters. She said that they were at a high rate of speed.
1: Tune 4. I just talked to a young man on Route 4 about riding on Route 4. I'll be en route over there.

0: 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Captain?
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3: 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Because it's all boarded up and vacant.
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1: Both units 3400 West Washington, 3400 West Washington, 25 with Tierra. They had two residents who are still there that threw coffee at each other. It occurred earlier today.
0: I don't want to route. In route.
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1: Lincoln 966. Helping hands, 2200 Shale, 2200 Shale, McGee, another. There's a black male, Ashley Cross, green shirt and jeans, that pulled a knife out inside the building. He's been kicked out, but he's threatening the other residents. His knife is inside his waistband now.
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1: You could start for 614 South English, 614 South English. Quatu's tied up. So 1016, there's an Alex No who is there having some 96 issues trying to kick in a bedroom door. He is 13 years old.
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0: Lincoln 859. Okay, another. Can you start for 2127 East Stewart, 2127 East Stewart? We have a male on the phone. He's kind of being irate and saying that there is a Kimmy White that's there trying to leave her kids at the house. He's talking about trying to knock her out.
1: Well, I guess it's probably Robert Humes.
0: 10-4.
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0: But
2: Lobby is not in the front lobby area. Did she move on, do you know?
0: No clue. She just yelled at all of us.
2: Okay. Well, she's gone. She's gone tonight.
0: Never. Lincoln, or Sam 653, did you copy? She's gone.
1: 10-4-23, I'll be 10-8.
0: Go ahead.
1: I'll just link to their national. What did he advise us when he was?
0: Taylor Nash.
1: 96.

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Cross streets are Happy Landing Drive and Sulphur Hill Mill Road.